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0: 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Keep on Edmonds doing Sade's No Ordinary Love. Woman came from Stokely, ASAP, ASAP for Maya. Skokie Nightlife getting ready for the Southern Soul Sunday. It's happening at Now for the City. It's on September the 6th with Vic Allen, Gwen White, Ayana, and Chappelle Donerson. It's hosted by the Arkansas boy J.C. McKellar. 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It is Skokie Nightlife still coming up for you musically. Joe, it's Little Rock's Adult Choice, 102.1 KOKY.
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0: Little Rock's Don Choice 1021 KLKY East Skokie Nightlife. The Arkansas Martin Luther King Jr. Commission presents the Back to School Giveaway happening this Saturday, 9 a.m. until 1 p.m. at the Big Rock Mini Golf and Fun Park, 11411 Baseline. 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Now, kids have to be present to receive the surprise. And swallow they last, first come, first serve. So kids have to be present to receive the surprise. And it's happening this Saturday, 9 a.m. until 1 p.m. at the Big Rock Mini Golf and Fun Park. 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Still coming up for you musically, we've got P.J. 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

Little Rock's Joe Joyce, 102.1 KQY Tokyo Nightlife for your Monday. Brian McKnight, send one you love, musical yours this hour, Usher coming up. Jalen Cords, and there's some Tim's, what you need. Kokie Nightlife, Little Rock's Joe Joyce.

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0: 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Little Rock's Adult Choice 102.1 KLKY. Bad Habits came from Usher. Fly from Tone Stiff. Cokie Nightlife on your Monday. Fall registration is going on right now at Shorter College. 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It's Little Rock's Adult Choice. It's Cokie Nightlife still coming up for you musically. Jaheim, it's Little Rock's Adult Choice. 102.1, it's KOKY.
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0: if you want to. Little Mike's Adult Choice 102.1 KOKY, Isaiah Huron, Side Slider, Cry in Front of You from Eric Bellinger. Fabulous from Jaheim, F-A-B-U-L-O-U-E. Keep your head up. And I spelled it right. F-A-B-U-L-O-U-S. That's it. Hey, it's Koki Nightlife. Nighttime is the right time. It's Koki Nightlife on your Monday, man. The heat is on. Koki forecast, clear sky tonight, 78 for the overnight low. And Tuesday, generally sunny, possibly some few afternoon clouds, 102, the expected high, factor in the heat index, somewhere around 110 for the high tomorrow. Right now, 90 in the capital city. Tempers flare. Please, please, please, please, please chill out. You see that you're going over edge, just try to walk away and talk about it on another day. Skokie Nightlife, nighttime is the right time. Stokely up next, Little Rock's Adult Choice, 102.1, it's KOKY.
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0: Just say yes, Tank. Little Rock's Still Choice, 1021 KOKYJ Brown. True Love, Man I Need from Olivia Dean. Skokie Nightlife, top of the evening to Uncle T's Food Mart, Children's Hospital, Baptist Hospital, UAMS, the VA on the north side. Also, I St. Vincent over in Sherwood, all locked in on a Monday night. 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
1: 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And it's DJ Paul keeping it tight at night with Cokie Nightlife. 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

Little Axe, Little Joyce, 102.1 KQI. Chris Brown, Leon Thomas, and Falling just before that. I'm your nighttime warrior, DJ Paul, with Isaiah Falls. It's Taboo, Skokie Nightlife, Little Axe, Little Joyce, KQI.

From the Central High crisis till today, we ain't new to this. 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

0: treatment. Little Rockstar Choice 102 and KQY. Before we get started from Tank, One Love came from Kim, and What You Need from Tim's. Just Kicking It from Escape is Skokie Nightlife. So we get you ready for some football. The Southern Heritage Classic, September the 12th is the date. Going down in Memphis, Alcorn State taking on UAPB. Who are you rooting for? UAPB. 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A Little Rock's Adult Choice still coming up. 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

0: Little Rock's Adult Choice, 102.1 KLQA, Nowhere Fast, Lucky Day, Don't Mind from Century, Still in Love, Total Respect of Other People. I don't know what I said earlier, but it's Total Respect of Other People from Troop. I'm DJ Paul, the Capital City Takeover. Golden Lions playing several games in Central Arkansas. And the Capital City Takeover, that's happening with Morehouse. That's on the 29th of August. They also have a Big Pine Bluff Proud Community Day. That's on September the 19th. Homecoming is October the 17th. Breast Cancer Awareness is happening on 10/31. And the tribute to the heroes around Veterans Day, that's on November 14th. So we like to keep you in the know because you need to know. It's Little Rock's Adult Choice. And still coming up for you, we got Stokely. It's Cokie Nightlife. Little Rock's Adult Choice, 102.1. 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

0: New from Raheem Devon, The Pleasure Would Be Mine. Little Rock Spell Choice 102 and KOQI Simply Beautiful for Maxwell. More Than a Friend, it's Elijah Connor. It's Cokie Nightlife. The Southern Soul Sunday is happening on September the 6th at Now for the City with Vic Allen, Gwen White, Ayana, and Chappelle Donerson. It's hosted by the Arkansas boy J.C. McKellar. It's happening at Now for the City, 5107 Warden Road. 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Still coming up, we've got Money Long, Whitney Houston up next. Cokie Nightlife is on Little Rock's Adult Choice. 102.1, it's KOKY.
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0: 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Little Rock's Dolce Choice 102.1 KLKY Riches from Money Gong. My love is your love, your love is my love. It's Whitney Houston with the throwback. Skokie Nightlife, man, time really flies when you're having fun. We got Skokie Nightlife rolling until 5 a.m. Then it's the Ricky Smiley Morning Show, everybody's favorite cousin, Allie Lynn, tomorrow morning at 9. Dale and his crew's got you for the ride home. And I'll catch you back in the lounge tomorrow night with Skokie Nightlife for you Tuesday. As always, appreciate the time you took away from your time to be a part of my time. And from this time to the next time, peace out from Little Rock's Adult Choice, Skokie Nightlife on 102.1. 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
1: You know, I can't speak for all girls, but we just be mad that you didn't leave us alone. You keep... leave me alone. 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

0: cousins, it's your favorite cousin Allie Lynn on the check-in. 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Hughley. On today and yesterday's R&B, it's 102.1 Cokie, baby. Little Rock is your favorite cousin, your girl, Allie Lynn. 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

0: Joyce. 1021 KOKY welcomes our new midday host, Allie Lynn, with the best of today's and yesterday's R&B from 9 a.m. to 2 p.m. every weekday on the Sound of the City. 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

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We're true to this. 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

0: 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Everyone's favorite cousin, Allie Lynn, in the middays. DL Hughley takes you home in the afternoon. And it's DJ Paul keeping it tight at night with Koki Nightlife. 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We ain't playing around. We throwing down for the grown and sexy on 102.1 KOKY. 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
1: Hey, good morning, Pastor Yavez. How you doing, man? Pastor Ellis?
2: Good morning, Ricky and the Ricky Smiley Morning Show family. God, this morning we thank you for love. Not just any love, but agape love, the kind that covers, that heals, forgives, and restores. Thank you for loving us even when we fall short, even when we're imperfect, even when we don't have it all together. Your word tells us that love is patient, is kind, it never fails. And so today, God, help us to receive your full love and then help us to reflect it outward to other people. Teach us how to love our families better, how to love our neighbors deeper, and how to love even when it's uncomfortable. For those listening who feel unloved, who feel unseen, who feel forgotten, remind them right now that they are deeply valued and wonderfully made. Let your love bring healing to broken relationships, peace to wounded hearts, and unity where there's been division. Let us walk in love today, in our words, in our actions, in our attitudes, knowing that love changes everything. In Jesus' name, amen. Listen, if you're ever in Columbus, Ohio, make sure you drop by and visit me, Pastor Yavis Ellis, at New Birth Christian Ministries. We'd love to have you. Hey, Ricky, I appreciate you, and y'all have a great day.
1: 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He is the senior pastor of New Birth Christian Ministries in Columbus, Ohio. 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
0: 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Holy
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0: Right now. Here, Rick is by the morning show.
3: Give him some glory. 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

0: 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I hope y'all got your praise
1: Thank
0: on
1: y'all
0: this
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0: morning.
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0: All right, 12 minutes after the hour, y'all. Front page right here. Alfreda's, good morning.
4: Good morning, Ricky. It's Tuesday, July 28th. Here's what's going on in the news. A U.S. Secret Service agent is accused of taking part in a fraternity hazing incident that nearly turned deadly for a University of Miami law student. Investigators say 29-year-old Marquez Pinder and two other men repeatedly beat two pledges with canes and paddles over several days in April after they answered fraternity questions incorrectly. Now, one victim was left
0: back to campus beating somebody for.
4: Wow, this is just a...
0: That's just absolutely crazy. We're going to talk about it some more.
4: Oh, my gosh. Ricky, one victim was left in critical condition and had to be put on a ventilator. Another was so badly hurt he needed skin grafts. Now, all three men are charged with attempted manslaughter, aggravated battery, and hazing. Secret Service says Pinder has been placed on administrative leave while the case moves forward. Kappa Alpha Psi says the men were not acting on behalf of the fraternity and that it has zero tolerance for hazing. Elsewhere, ICE officers are reportedly preparing a large-scale operation in Ohio targeting Haitian migrants who are losing their temporary protected status, or TPS. Now, that's the program that allows people from countries facing war, natural disasters, or other dangerous conditions to legally live and work in the U.S. About 300,000 Haitians are currently covered under the TPS program, and many can now face deportation. For info on these stories and more, go to RickySmileyMorningShow.com. 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
5: Yes, indeed, ladies and gentlemen. Man, the wife of Kansas City Chiefs offensive coordinator Eric Bieniemy was allegedly shot by the couple's son at their home in Virginia. She is in a hospital right now in stable condition. The son, Elijah Zion Bieniemy, 27 years old, was arrested and charged with malicious wounding. What would have to happen for you to want to shoot your mom?
4: Your mom. Oh, my gosh.
5: That's sad, man. So we were glad that she's in stable condition. Keep her in prayer. LeBron James, of course, we all know, is now a Philadelphia 76ers. Rick.
0: Uh-oh.
5: Are they going to win the championship? What is your opinion?
0: I don't know. They're going to have to get past the Knicks. I don't know if they can get past the Knicks right now. I still don't think they're strong enough. They're gonna need Jesus on their side.
5: Let me tell you
0: to
5: something.
0: Get past the Knicks.
5: On paper right now. On paper.
0: Well, on paper. Oklahoma was going to win.
5: Hey, on paper, Philadelphia is better than the Knicks. But we're going to see what happens, man. It's still early.
0: Chemistry matters.
5: Listen, if the Philadelphia 76ers do not win the championship next year, it is a failure of a season with that squad that they got. Like, for real. If they don't win it. So, we're going to see. You know, it's going to be fun to watch.
0: Yeah.
5: It's my quick sports report right there. Bring it to town. What you got coming up next in the hot spot?
0: Oh, my bad, Brent. I'm
6: Prince's
0: sorry.
6: 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I got the details up next in the hot spot on the Ricky Smiley Morning Show.
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22: 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Right after Ricky Smiley and right before that D.L. Hughley. 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
1: 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Drop it like it's hot.
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6: 1:29 after the hour. Y'all time for the hot spot. Good morning, Brett.
7: What up, Ricky? Good morning, everybody. I'm your girl, Brett Tat-Tat, and this is the Hot Spot, where we bring you music, movies, and more. So let's get on off into it. Well, y'all, Princess Purple Rain is headed to Broadway. The musical will debut in the spring of next year. The production will feature over 20 of Prince's iconic songs, including When Doves Cry, I Would Die For You, Take Me With You, and The Beautiful Ones. The story follows the Kid, a gifted young musician in Minneapolis who dreams of stardom while confronting personal struggles that threaten his future. The movie Purple Rain premiered back in 1984 and earned close to $100 million worldwide. Now, the soundtrack won 2 Grammys, 3 American Music Awards, 2 Brit Awards, and an Oscar for Best Original Song Score. The album also spent 24 weeks at number 1 on the Billboard charts. Purple Rain, the musical, is scheduled to premiere in April 2027. What y'all gonna do? Y'all down to see Purple Rain, the musical?
8: Oh my gosh, I would love it.
9: Huge fan of Purple Rain.
7: I can't wait to see it either. I know the whole crowd gonna be singing all the songs. All the songs.
6: I cannot wait. I'm just waiting to see when it's a good time to introduce the kids to Prince. They're still going through their Michael Jackson phase. But now when I roll Prince out, I'm waiting to get a little older.
7: Yeah.
6: I'm going to roll Prince out on them, boys.
7: Okay.
6: It's going to hit.
9: Yes, sir.
7: All right, y'all. Stevie Wonder, he just announced that he'll be dropping new music this year, a new project. And after recent performance, this is what he said.
10: I'm going to release Through the Eyes of Wonder next year. I'm going to add former songs that I was working on when I did Songs in Key of Life to the actual packets that they're going to release. So, I told y'all enough. I love you. God bless you.
7: That's what's up. Stevie Wonder has not dropped an album in 22 years, y'all. So we look forward to hearing his new album, Through the Eyes of Wonder, sometime next year. Meanwhile, Trump is making headlines after cracking a very awkward joke about Nicki Minaj during this year's White House Correspondents' Dinner. He was reflecting on the dinner that happened earlier this year that was interrupted by a shooting, and here's what he had to say.
11: But after hearing the gunshots, many people yelled, "Get down, get down," which caused Nicki Minaj to start twerking. Do you believe it? Get down. She's the only one that really understood what that meant.
0: Wow.
9: Okay.
0: She's the only
6: one who understood what that meant.
0: And she is so dumb.
7: Well, the joke caused a mixed reaction from the audience, but Nicki didn't let that comment slide. She responded on a social media note by posting a picture of a Chucky doll with a serious expression that captioned it, "How I'll be looking at the president next time I see him." But ironically, Nicki wasn't at the dinner where the shooting occurred, leaving many people wondering why Trump even made the joke in the first place.
0: Girl, he was making fun of you and laughing. It was, but Trump can't say it. No.
7: Yeah, the joke was so not even funny.
0: Girl, they are laughing behind your back, too.
6: You're sitting there. I mean, you in the bed with them.
7: Nicki Minaj was twerking.
6: Yeah. She knew what get down meant
0: because, well, hello, she's from the hood. You got to get down if you hear gunshots.
7: But I think he meant she thought get down meant to
0: dance.
7: I don't know.
0: It's all of it.
7: It's all bad. Either way you look at it. Oh, my goodness.
6: But that's what they do. They pull you in. You become a part of their culture, and then they insult you.
0: With those jokes,
6: it's just a joke.
0: Yeah.
7: That's horrible.
6: Yeah, they racist jokes.
0: Yeah, but guess what? She brought all her followers to love him, too, and now look.
6: Yeah.
7: Wow. I have no words for that. That is crazy. Damn.
0: Used her. He used her.
7: Jesus. We're going to wrap up the hot spot on that note, but if you missed any part of the show, make sure you check it out on the Ricky Smiley Morning Show podcast, available wherever you get your podcasts, and you can catch me on my social media at SoSoBrat. 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

0: 12 minutes before the top of the hour, y'all. Alfreda's, good morning.
1: Good morning, Ricky. Okay. Somebody asked the internet, what is something you're shockingly good at that you have never mentioned to anyone? Because it would sound completely made up if you did. So here are a few of the best ones. Number one, I'm a 48-year-old man who can sew anything. You imagine you get your little, what was it, butter? I can't think of the pattern that we used to use. Anyway, how about this one? Song lyrics. I don't know how I know every lyric. That's Gary, but it's not a secret. I have an ungodly accurate internal clock. If I need to wake up at 6:14 a.m. for a flight, I will open my eyes exactly at 6:13 a.m. Somebody else said swimming. I can go to sleep on my bed in the pool. Another person said directions. I always know which cardinal direction I'm facing, even when I'm underground. I'm kind of like that because I just look up and see where the sun is.
0: Working at the post office, teach you that.
1: Yeah. This one is for you, Ricky. You can't use this because we all know that you're good at this. Cooking. I don't need measuring cups. Mm-mm. So that's one for somebody. But Ricky, what is something that would seem totally out of place for you, but that you're shockingly good at?
0: Just navigating on the ocean, navigating in the air.
1: Yeah.
0: Boats and planes, flying a plane, sense of direction, sense of paying attention to the instruments. And can't tell you my multiplication tables.
1: Isn't that something?
0: I can't do no math, but can navigate stuff that requires math.
1: Wow.
2: That's weird how that work, ain't it?
0: It is. It's a common sense thing, common sense and paying attention to details or whatever. But when you put some math in front of me, boy, I'd be like, man, please.
1: That's interesting. Brad, what about you? What's something shockingly? People be like, what? No.
3: Shockingly.
0: Them damn pictures she released 2 summers ago.
2: Yes, sir.
1: Oh, yeah. With the bikini on.
0: Yes,
1: sir. Yeah.
3: That's not me.
0: Holding back. Yes. Come around me wearing bag of clothing and release the Kraken.
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3: It's Gary, babe.
5: All right, 5 minutes after the hour, Gary has the tea and the color of the day. Gary.
6: Good morning, Ricky. Good morning, America. Good morning to you. It's Tuesday, a beautiful day in the neighborhood. And here's what's happening in celebrity news, y'all. Everybody's raving, talking about comedian Gary Owen, y'all. Have y'all heard the wonderful stuff about Gary Owen? Anybody?
5: What happened?
6: Heard about? Well, it's been reported, y'all, that Gary Owen reunited, y'all, with his beautiful ex-wife, Miss Kenya Duke, for the first time in 6 years. And he posed with his son, Austin, y'all. They're saying, y'all, that Gary Owen reunited with his ex-wife, Kenya Duke, for the first time in 6 years. Now, they're saying the former couple's son, Austin, shared a photo of himself posing with his parents and wrote, "Got my parents back together for the first time in 6 years." Now, Duke filed.
5: Was it a graduation or something?
6: It was nothing. That's what I was worried about. I said, well, he had that boy like he's 30. But, you know, he was with his parents.
5: Yeah, I mean, they've been estranged since the divorce and all that stuff. And I know that he had reunited with one of his sons, which is good, you know, because that's good for the son. Yeah. It's also good for Gary.
6: Yeah. Well, they said Ms. Duke filed for divorce from Mr. Owen in 2021 after nearly 18 years of marriage. Now, they're saying that, you know, they posed. They took a picture. They said the former couple's son, Austin, shared a photo on Instagram, you know, talking about his parents and how they got back together. Did they post? And they said the room was filled with balloons, seeming for a celebration. So congratulations to them. I don't understand it, though.
5: Yeah, it's sometimes you have to let a lot of the stuff that causes the bitterness and all of that stuff pass. And once everybody get used to what that new life is or whatever, and sometimes we have to suck it up and do what's in the best interest of the child. Yep. And everybody go through a period in a stage where they're not speaking to their ex or whatever. Regardless of what happened in the relationship, the child is here and the child ain't going nowhere. So when they have those special moments like a wedding or a graduation or whatever, parents gonna have to be there. You know what I'm saying? So I'm glad that they've gotten to a point to bring peace and resolution to the child, because the children suffer, you know, when the parents don't communicate, you know.
6: Isn't that sad, even though you're that old?
5: Yeah. Sometimes people don't forget some of the things that happened, but you just have to, sometimes it takes time to get over what happened that caused the breakup.
6: Yeah, well, whatever.
5: So I'm happy for him.
6: Yeah, well, congratulations to them. In other celebrity news, something that may not be as good, it's being reported out that Tom Cruise and his beautiful, and his Kate Holmes, his daughter, was his wife, daughter, little Surya, legally dropped their name. Mm-hmm. Yes, they say, honey, the former couple, honey, only child opted not to use Cruise for her name in 2024 for high school. She didn't want it. Now, they say Surya Cruise legally changed her last name to Noel and registered to vote under the new name in 2024. They say she opted to use Noel and omit Cruise from her 2024 high school graduation. Now, Kate Holmes and Tom Cruise welcomed their daughter back in April of 2006, 7 months before tying the knot. Now, Tom Cruise and Kate Holmes' daughter, Surya, has legally dropped her father's last name. She said she didn't want it. Now, the 20-year-old college student legally changed her last name to Noel from Cruz, according to voters' registration records obtained by People on page 6. And, you know, people were just open up to it. Now, Surya currently, y'all, attends Carnegie Mellon University in Pittsburgh, Pennsylvania, and registered to vote in Allegheny County, Pennsylvania during her freshman year in October. Her registration reads Suri Noel, and Noel is also Holmes' middle name. So,
5: did they have a blow up or something? Did something happen?
6: Oh, yeah. They don't like Tom Cruise no more because he and, what's her name, divorced.
5: Katie.
6: Yes. They divorced, so she...
5: That got something to do with Scientology?
6: Well, yeah, that too.
5: The religion and stuff.
6: Yeah, because you know he's
5: the weirdness of Hollywood gets real weird.
6: Yes, it gets
5: That's
6: real
5: weird. That's why I never move like I'm cool.
1: Didn't, like, I think Brad Pitt's kids did the same thing. Elon Musk's daughter changed her name.
6: They did the same thing. I guess maybe because, I don't know, I'm poor. If my mom and dad had a last name like that and I was raising a girl, I'm keeping that name.
1: But her, and the they drop her. Pretty they're popular, like, too.
6: Huh?
1: The mom is, Katie Holmes is pretty popular, too.
6: Well, she's popular, too, but we all know Tom.
5: So her last name is Holmes?
6: Katie's last name is Holmes. Remember Katie?
5: What the baby last changed her last name to?
6: Noel.
1: Oh, that's Katie's.
5: So she's not taking name. Neither of the parents,
6: now. Neither one should they know. And I think she probably maybe be a little bit upset with her mom because allegedly, when her mom was going with Jamie Foxx. So.
7: Yes, sir.
5: Right. So she's she still upset with that.
7: Got that chocolate.
6: There's too much going on.
1: Okay.
6: So,
5: That's a lot. That's a lot.
7: Got that Jamie.
6: That's a lot.
5: Yeah, they'll drop you. I mean, they get mad at you. These adult kids now, something else now, some of them. Some of these adult kids be a little entitled and stuff and get mad at the parents when they don't get everything they want. And I'm on my own. I don't own you. I'm going to drop your name, okay?
6: Yeah.
1: Okay.
5: Drop it.
6: Who does that? I don't know. I never
5: entitled
6: heard
5: adult kids.
6: Yeah,
5: a lot of adult kids that are entitled or ones that's been mistreated. Also, now there's a sign of kids that have been mistreated by the parents. Some kids suffered abuse or whatever, and they don't want to take that into the next generation. They feel like that don't represent who they are, so they're gonna start a new generation. You know, like breaking the generational curse.
6: Yeah.
5: If my folks had mistreated me and I grew up not loved and mistreated, I probably would not pass that last name on to my kids. We want to start something new. So, you know, it's all sides to it.
6: I see that. And we live in a different damn time, so we're going to keep all parties lifted up in prayer.
5: As long as your last name is Hayes. Keep it. That's right. Gary Loomis Hayes. Why you don't use your middle name Loomis?
1: Wait, is that really your middle name Loomis?
6: Lulu.
5: Loomis.
8: Loom Loom.
5: Every time somebody calls him Loomis, he get mad. Now, your mama, for 9 months, she carried you. She ain't charged you a dime.
6: Yeah.
5: And he used Gary instead of Loomis.
8: Loomis.
6: I was start back using Yeah, it's very unique, honey. I'm going to start back using it.
7: Loomis right with now. The T.
6: Yeah.
5: Oh, and what?
6: On the loin, honey, you have a ray of color.
5: A what? A ray of color.
6: Yeah, because I went to, what's that place? Red Lobster.
5: Yeah.
6: That tossed salad was really nice. It was just nice color. It was the oranges, it was the reds, it was the greens, and the yellows. So
5: right.
6: That's color day.
5: The color of the day is tall salad. All right, then.
1: Too much.
5: Okay, y'all give it up for Gary with the T.
1: Woo!
5: I got your wake-up call. Y'all get up and down. The phone line's wide open. 866-9-RICKY. 866-9-RICKY. 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
1: Calling from Houston, Texas. Carla Sharp, shouting to Hammond, Louisiana, Natasha, Derek, and Sonya, and the family. Wake up.
2: Hi, my name is Deborah, calling from Columbia, South Carolina. I want to say to Gary, the color of the day is sunshine yellow, and on the low end, Waffle House yellow. Wake up.

Coming up next, you want to know if your phone is spying on you? I got the details on how it can hear you and see you and what you need to watch out for. Coming up next in Techie Tuesday, it's the Ricky Smiley Morning Show. Hey!

0: starting to almost it. Chicken and waffle mix going down. It is about that time, y'all. 28 before the top of the hour. Take it Tuesday. Beyonce, Ella Wishes. What up?
1: Hey, good morning, Ricky. Good morning. I got to give a big shout out to Jasmine Reynolds. She was out in Cincinnati, and she was at the broadcast. And one of the things, I got a lot of questions from people. Like, they were literally asking me how to fix their phone, what things meant, hooking things up. So one of the questions, and I thought it was very interesting because several people didn't know the answer. If you ever look at your phone and you see a green dot at the top or you see an orange dot at the top, and you're like, what does that mean? Is my phone on? Is it not on? Well, the green dot means that there's an application in your phone. Some app is open and it is using your video. So, you know, all the people that are always wondering, is my camera spying on me? If you see an orange dot, that means your phone is listening to you. Something is open. Right. So I would go through and shut all of your apps. Oh. So again, green dot means your video, your camera is open, and orange dot means the microphone is open. So things to watch out for. Mm-hmm. Also, I don't know if you saw the headlines. This was all over social media. OpenAI's agent hacked into another company and started leaving secret tips on what its future self needs to watch out for and do. It also, the agent, the AI agent, went in and took away security measures put in place. And the really, really scary part about this is that OpenAI did not realize for almost a week, even days later, until this happened. If this is not the pull the emergency stop break, I don't know what is. And all these other people are now talking about AI is getting too advanced. This is iRobot in the making. You know, there's already a robot out right now that is completely liquid. It's fluid. So I don't know if these people watch the movie and they're trying to recreate it, but it's very, very scary stuff right now. Also in China, they had their first MMA robot fight.
0: Oh, really?
1: It was crazy. Oh, wow. It was
0: so somebody controlled it.
1: The robots fought theirself. Like, they actually went in, and it wasn't like one where you control. And right. The other robot knocked the other robot's head off. It decapitated it, and they still kept fighting. So they're saying that they're doing this to see how strong the robots are. And when they compete out in the field and battle them for.
0: Oh, my God. Imagine you got to fight a robot.
2: Right. A human.
0: Running around. And you can't get away from it. You can't shoot it. It's bulletproof.
2: And it don't hurt if you hit it, because you're going to tear your meat trying to hit it.
0: Yeah.
1: Again, technology's getting too advanced.
0: I'm so hard. You tear your meat.
1: Right. If I didn't need to tell you about these Nike slides, I'd get out.
2: Don't do it.
1: Listen, real quick, before he gets into the meat thing, Nike has announced a new pair of slides that can heat up and vibrate.
0: Boy, my nephew Craig sent me that last night. I went on that Nike app immediately. I couldn't find it.
2: Man.
1: So they're $249. The public release date is on September 29th. They heat up. They vibrate. They're called the Nike Air Zoom Hyper Slides. They're so comfortable. And the good thing about it is you can actually use your FSA and HSA funds. So like your medical funds that you save, you can use on these because they're saying that they're for medical purpose. So they're called the Nike Air Zoom Hyper Slides. Very cool stuff.
0: I got to have them. My feet be hurting.
1: Yeah.
0: I got a foot massager that I be sitting in, but Nike, so that would be a perfect gift for me. Can you get on the list for me? Because I can't get in my Nike.
1: You know,
0: Nike
1: we're going to have to hit, big shout out to anyone at Nike. If you work at Nike, you need to hit us up. You can actually hit me in my DM, Beyonce ATL.
0: Please.
1: And we will make sure we get the morning show fresh. So we appreciate that so much. But for all of these stories and more, you can hit me up at Beyonce ATL, BEYONCEATL. And that is your Techie Tuesday upload.
0: All right, y'all. 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
9: With a look at your Southern Bay Corp traffic this Tuesday morning, State Police have no accidents to report. Checking around the metro, we're seeing traffic building up I-30 eastbound from the 430 interchange back to Alexander. Also at the North interchange, remember, slow down, phone down, let's buckle up and be careful. That's your Southern Bay Corp traffic. Southern Bay Corp, wealth builders for everyone, now serving Little Rock with the Arkansas Traffic Network. I'm Paul Weber.
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15: Yeah! Yeah! Yeah! Yeah! Hey! Yeah!
16: Everybody? Yeah! 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This right here is my
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0: No.
1: I'm glad, man. You done it this other way in the whole city up, man. And of course, hit me up on the gram at J-A-H Lion Sound.
0: J-A-H Lion Sound. AJ Lion, appreciate you, man.
1: My pleasure, man. You done it.
0: Yes, sir. Black Tony, what's up?
2: Oh, hey, first of all, good morning, Ricky. This is Darius Bradford, man.
0: Oh, my God, man, we ain't heard from you. And so, the big round of applause, man. Yeah. Darius Bradford.
2: You said it.
0: Darius.
2: Yes. And I figured it out. When you said, oh, my God, you on to something. Because that's kind of why I ain't coming in today. But that's neither here nor there.
0: What happened? What you mean?
2: Let me tell you something. I figured it out. And I figured it out, Ricky. Do you know, Ricky? I figured out that coming to work, Manny Job forgot how to be more human. Listen, it says in the Bible, be more childlike, don't it?
0: Right. It said what in the Bible?
2: Be more childlike, and that's what people ain't paying attention. Look, I'm going to tell you what to help us at these jobs, and it all goes hand in hand. Do you know that we need a recess at work? That's what it is. That's why people feel it like they do. You got to be more childlike at these jobs. A 15-minute recess will have people in accounting just as happy.
0: You understand what he's saying now, Freedus?
3: Not really.
2: Let me tell you, well, Freedus, you've been like this. You know what we need? A 20-minute nap time. When's the last time you had a nap at work?
3: Never.
2: Let me tell you, because you ain't childlike. You're too grown. See how you're talking to me? That's what you're missing this whole damn point. No. And that's why I'm trying to listen. We need snack time. You know, kindergartens have snack time, but grown people just supposed to be hungry all damn day.
0: That's right.
2: You know, this is crazy, Ricky. I'm trying to tell you, we need to bring back show and tell. Like, think of somebody 40 showing up at work with an air fryer, letting you know that they ain't cooked all damn week.
0: Do y'all remember Show and Tell?
3: Show was fun.
2: We don't even have fun songs no more. Could you imagine everybody just take a break and sing, I'm just a bill. I'm only a bill.
0: Yeah. And I'm sitting here on Capitol Hill.
2: You got to be more childlike. And Ricky, where is picture day? We spend more time walking around with co-workers 8 hours a day, but don't nobody have picture day. You don't have nobody in a cafeteria. You and Gary ain't got no group picture with Roxy smiling, looking ugly and snackatoo.
0: Right. They should have picture day at work.
4: Yeah.
0: I agree.
2: Let me tell you something. And everybody, it wasn't that many fat people back then, because you know why? Because everybody ate the same lunch. And at lunchtime, we had beets on that plate. You remember them beets on the plate?
0: Right.
2: Let me tell you something. You can't get fat when beets sitting on a plate, because you know what? Beets, you weren't supposed to eat beets. That was to let you know that broccoli and mashed potatoes and corn was looking pretty damn good next to them beets.
0: Yeah. And Darius, what about that pizza on Fridays?
2: Oh. Let me tell you something. You ain't said nothing. That's when pizza used to be cut like a square. You remember the square pizza? Let me tell you. It wasn't nobody fat. People fixed lunches. And when your mama fixed you a sandwich with that a salami with them black pepper balls in it. Yeah. You remember that? Yep. You remember? Yeah. You can't eat two of them. You'll crack your damn tooth. You can't do that. Listen.
0: So why you not coming to work?
2: Because the Bible said, be more childlike. And you know what I'm finna do?
0: Yeah.
2: Ride my damn bike. I'll talk to you.
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6: 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Because with 20% off styles kids love, they're not just going back, they're making an entrance. Save on jeans that turn hallways into runways. 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
7: With the look at your Southern Bay Corp traffic this Tuesday morning, state police have no accidents to report. Checking around the metro, we're seeing traffic building up I-30 eastbound from the 430 interchange back to Alexander. Also at the north interchange, remember, slow down, phone down, let's buckle up and be careful. That's your Southern Bay Corp traffic. Southern Bay Corp, wealth builders for everyone, now serving Little Rock with the Arkansas Traffic Network. I'm Paul Weber.
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5: I'm not from the United States. I'm from Atlanta. United States is just the United States of America. So, yeah, I'm from Atlanta. Born and raised.
4: Gary!
6: Coming up next, y'all, Eric Benet is speaking. Now, honey.

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1: Hold it.
2: He's half man, half woman.
3: It's Gary.
4: I want to hip you to the teeth.
3: It's Gary, baby.
5: All right, 5 minutes after the hour. Happy Tuesday. Gary has the tea in the color of the day. What up, Gary?
6: Good morning, Ricky. Good morning, America. Good morning to you. It's Tuesday, a beautiful, beautiful day in the neighborhood. And here's what's happening in celebrity news, y'all. Eric Benet, oh, my God. Eric Benet is speaking out. And, Ricky, he's trying to help men all over the world with their hygiene and stuff. He did a great video and he's speaking out, and here's what Eric had to say.
7: Look, if you are one of those men who feel like if you wash your ass with soap and water and get up in that make sure it's clean. If you're one of those men who feel like that simple hygiene act makes you gay, then you very well are probably closeted. Gay male, you should wash your ass expeditiously. Your girlfriend will appreciate it, and from the sounds of it, your future boyfriend will appreciate it as well.
8: Gotta get
5: hilarious.
8: Up
6: and that was Eric Benet. Yeah.
5: Hilarious.
6: You know, I mean, people need to know that you need to bathe.
5: You need to bathe.
6: Yeah. You need to bathe.
5: You need to follow suit too, Gary. Bathe. Change them sheets on that bed too.
6: Well, they're not being changed but once a month.
5: At least sleep on the other side.
6: That's a
5: go sleep on the other side of the bed. Take all your stuff and unplug it and put it on the opposite nightstand. Yeah. And then you can change the sheets at least every 2 weeks, Gary. At least every 2 weeks.
6: Every 2 weeks, honey, that's a lot. But I do have everything in the bed. I have my remote for my fan, my remote for the radio, and the remote for the TV.
5: Right.
9: But it feels so good when it's fresh.
8: Yeah.
9: It's a different feeling when it's fresh.
5: But like, he don't want to take a bath. He ain't going to feel it. Because he got that line in the dirt on him.
6: But that is a job. It's just me. Y'all have help. I'm not going to sit here and change those sheets every week, honey.
8: Yeah, Gary, you don't even have kids.
5: Every other day.
6: Yeah, don't mean nothing.
8: Yeah, it means you have more time. You have more time to wash your sheets. You have more time than all of us.
6: I'm not changing sheets every week.
5: You need to throw him in the washing machine.
9: All that time you go to the mall every day, you can change them sheets. It only take 10 minutes at the most for you to do it by yourself.
5: Yeah.
9: But it's going to be so nice and fresh.
5: I tell you what, get some good linen sheets. You'll change them.
6: I like good sheets, but I mean, I love them from Marshalls. You can get
5: Go get you some linen sheets off of Amazon.
6: Oh, I'm not. We already talked about Amazon. That's too much trouble. Y'all go to Amazon. That's too much.
5: I put my sheets in the cleaners.
8: Oh,
5: I wash them in the washing machine and dryer first, and then I send them to the cleaners. But when I tell you them things, the hotel four seasons fresh.
9: I know they do.
5: And then I got the sheet spray. Sometimes I go in there and get the Tom Ford and spray it on them sheets.
9: Yeah.
5: Oh,
9: I like that Febreze game.
5: Yeah.
6: My friend Mama, may she rest in peace. She used to go to the garage sales and she used to get the little samples of the perfumes.
5: Yeah.
6: And spray it on, and we laid it on her sheets. She said it made her sheets smell good.
5: Absolutely. Yes. You can do that.
6: Yeah. Well, yes. Great. Well, I'm going to consider that, though. So.
5: Yeah, think about it. We'll help you.
6: Thank you. All right, moving on. And other celebrity news, y'all. This is a very sad, touching story. Brad, you kind of might be near to this because we know these people. It's sad. But it's been reported, y'all, that Married to Medicine alums Letitia Sweet T. Lunsford and Dr. Gregory Lunsford sparking rumors, y'all. People are saying, y'all, that they have unfollowed each other. On Instagram. They say Married to Medicine star Sweet T and Dr. Gregory, y'all, have fans wondering if trouble is brewing in paradise. Now, the couple sparked divorce rumors after eagle-eyed followers, y'all noticed that they had unfollowed each other on Instagram. Neither Letitia nor Dr. Gregory has publicly addressed the speculation. Now, the pair tied the knot back in 2023, with their relationship later becoming a major storyline during Letitia's time on the hit show on Bravo series, y'all. Now, they said for now, fans are waiting to see if the couple clears up the rumor. I love Dr. Gregory. He's a very nice guy. And I like Sweet Tea. She's a nice girl from Colleen or whatever and stuff like that. And I love Quad.
5: And so they unfollowed each other. That means they broke up.
6: Yeah. Isn't that a mess of how society is now?
5: Oh, yeah.
6: You can't run it. People look
5: follow. How does somebody find out that you unfollowed somebody that quick?
6: That quick. People have to be looking.
9: Paying attention, child.
5: Really?
9: Yes.
6: Yes, Lord, honey. But I'm like, my God. I don't even know anything about following
5: anybody. I'm not going to be on their social media page. I think that's too much. I ain't going to follow nobody. Don't follow me. I want to see what you.
6: So that's a mess. That ogre, they not following each other no more. They must be broke up.
5: Yeah.
6: That's crazy.
5: Yeah, but they unfollow each other. You can want if one do it, but if they unfollow each other, something wrong.
6: Yeah. So we're going to pray for them because we love the Lonskas. And hopefully, and if they do break up, hopefully Dr. Gregory and Quad get back together again.
9: No, I don't think Quad is going for that at all. Oh. She don't want that no more. She's definitely moved on.
5: Oh. Mm. All right. I wonder what happened. What's wrong? Something wrong with Dr. Gregory?
9: She living her best life. You know, whatever they broke up, it's just over.
5: Yeah.
6: Dr. Gregory's a therapist. He's good mentally, so he can help me read her mind. And
9: from the last time they was together on that camera, you could tell that it's not getting back together.
5: Yeah. Oh, wow.
6: And then she's not getting back together with the one that bought her the Rolls Royce neither.
5: Oh.
6: Yep.
5: That's messy as hell. That's messy. I don't watch the show, but that's messy. He being messy, Brett.
9: Yep.
5: Yeah, okay.
6: And then my quick for free, sir. Oh, congratulations, y'all, goes out to Tammy Roman. Y'all didn't hear the exciting news? They say Tammy Roman, honey, joins Sigma Gamma Rho, honey, and becomes part of the Divine Nine.
5: Congratulations to her.
9: Congratulations. Yes, I kind of told you that yesterday. You just don't listen to me when I do my part.
6: Oh, when I do, it's probably important. Ooh. But anyway, y'all know what that is. Sha-la-la-la. Y'all know what time it is. Y'all got y'all
5: all your shalalayans.
6: All my shalalayans. Yes, all my shalalayans out there, including Brad. The clue of the day, honey, is one of my favorite clues. My clue of the day, y'all, is tossed salad. On the high end, you say tossed salad. And on the low end, just say beautiful right up. That's your clue of the day, honey.
5: There it is. Y'all give it up for Gary with the tea. All right, party people, coming up in West Trending, we're going to be talking about dress codes. Bonnets, do-rags, bedroom slippers, and revealing clothing are now banned on the campus at Tuskegee University, and it has everybody debating on the internet. So this morning, we want to know if you think colleges should have dress codes or should students have the freedom to wear whatever they want on campus since they are adults. Hit us up at 860. Oh, but it's a hot topic right here. Hit us up at 866-9-RICKEY, 866-9-R-I-C-K-E-Y, Ricky Smiley Morning Show.

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4: KRN Weather Center. I'm Kara K, Fox 16 meteorologist Jenna Warner. Tuesday, temperatures in the triple digits, heat index values well in excess of 110 degrees expected in central Arkansas. Extreme heat warnings and heat advisories in place statewide. By Wednesday, a cool front will bring some heat relief to parts of central, northern, and eastern Arkansas. Less hot air, less humid air, but western southern Arkansas still hot. That front will also increase our rain chances midweek into late week. I'm Kara K, Fox 16 meteorologist Jenna Warner from the News Radio 1029 KRN Weather Center.
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7: With a look at your Southern Bancorp traffic this Tuesday morning, state police have no accidents to report. As we check around the metro, we're still seeing traffic building up I-30 eastbound from 430 back to Bryant. Also, the north and south interchanges. Remember, slow down, phone down. Let's buckle up and be careful. That's just Southern Bancorp traffic. Southern Bancorp, well, builders for everyone. Now, Summer Goodwack with the Arkansas Traffic Network. I'm Paul Weber.
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10: All right, y'all, 26 minutes after the hour, y'all. Social media has been going crazy about Tuskegee's new dress code policy, and we got to talk about it this morning. And
11: Ricky, let me just jump in. Starting this school year, students won't be allowed to wear bonnets, do-rags, bedroom slippers, or revealing clothing in classrooms, the cafeteria, or at official university events. And that's not it. The HBCU is also cracking down on cell phone use in class while also working to strengthen their attendance policy.
12: Yeah, Brad. So now Tuskegee says this isn't about fashion. It's about professionalism. University leaders say they're trying to prepare students for the workplace by, you know, encouraging them to present themselves the same way a lot of employers expect in professional settings. But not everybody agrees. Supporters say HBCUs have always emphasized discipline, excellence, and professional presentation. But at some point, come as you are turned into come however you woke up. However, critics argue against the policy, especially the ban on bonnets and do-rags, because it unfairly targets certain styles and demographics of people.
10: Hey, so this morning we want to know if you think colleges should have dress codes, or should students have the freedom to wear whatever they want to wear on campus, because they are adults and they are paying for their education. Hit us up at 866-9-RICKY, 866-9-RICKEY. Let's talk about it. I experienced my freshman year at Tuskegee, and nobody had to tell us, because we automatically was dressed for success every day. I can proudly say that I'm a marching Crimson Piper. Went down there fall of 87, and it was a wonderful experience for me. And when I walked down in front of the cab and saw the way people was dressed and the way people was behaving and or whatever, it made me step my game up, because I fell into a culture that I really freaking wanted to be successful. That motivated me, man. That was something different. I don't know. What are your thoughts, Alfredis, Gary, Brett?
12: Well, you know, when I was in school, and this is so very long ago, I had this broadcast, this new professor who was like, dress like you might be called to go to work, to go do a news story right now. Mm-hmm. Since then, I keep a blazer. I got a blazer in the car right now. I can throw a blazer on with sweats and sneakers and still look presentable. So there is nowhere I go without a blazer.
10: And Rock T always said, you ain't got to get ready if you stay ready.
13: That's right.
10: You don't know who are. It be people coming to visit universities on campus all the time.
12: Yes.
10: Giving people opportunities and hiring on the spot.
14: Exactly. And if you're looking like something thrown away, they're for the pass by. Because you're not looking like you're going to be representative for their jobs, number one. And my thing is, it makes me angry. First of all, let's go back to the colleges. Everybody wanted to talk about Hillman, remember, from Different World?
13: Right.
14: They didn't dress like that. Like they just woke up and ran out of the bed. They dressed nice. And you're supposed to dress for success. And this new era, my classmates' kids They get to dress, honey, like they just woke up.
11: Well, somebody don't want to always go to school in a suit every day.
14: Well, sometimes, you don't have to go in a
11: sometimes
14: suit.
11: Sometimes you want to have uncomfortable clothing. It can still be presentable and cute, but some students have style, and they want to show their style. Everybody don't want to be, honestly, in a suit, and I am pro-bonnet. You could be running lay-headed to class. The bonnet cover your hair. Hats don't. It keep the hair off your neck. It's a form of a head wrap to me, and we have some amazing colors at Kaleidoscope. You may even have your hair under a bonnet, and you're just saving it to show your style. Later, you might not want to show everybody yet. So
14: well,
11: I'm pro bonnet
14: until you decide. I'm
11: pro bonnet. If you're running late, you better go on and get to class and throw that bonnet on.
12: But
11: that's
12: the bonnets,
11: just my opinion.
12: But Brett, the bonnets you're wearing are cute and can be considered headgear. Some of these people out here in these bonnets that do not have any style.
10: They be shower caps.
12: Yes.
14: No,
10: They do the shower cap. I'm seeing it in airports.
11: Now shower caps is no. I disagree with.
14: Well,
11: shower
14: no, they might want to go run and take a shower during class. So let them. Where they shower cap.
11: Shut up,
14: Gary. But my thing is, I promise y'all, I don't know what's going on. I walk down the street and drive. What's the new thing now with all these girls wearing their damn butt cheeks out? I'm like, is this a new thing?
12: Pajamas.
14: Yeah. Jesus.
10: Now, here's the thing. You can't do it in the military.
13: Come on.
14: No.
10: You go to, if you can't do it in military school. So my son went to military school. They had to get in a uniform. They had to get an attention. And I really do believe that it teaches discipline instruction. And even back then, man, them old folks, man, them grandmamas, our grandmothers was not allowing it. You wasn't.
14: No.
10: I didn't allow my sons to wear wife beaters around the house. Mm-hmm. Your T-shirt had to have sleeve because a wife beater is an undergarment. So undergarment means it goes under. Now, if you want to wear a Michael Jordan Chicago Bulls jersey or a Miami Heat jersey, that's different. But walking around in T-shirts and certain stuff, when it's other teenage girls in the house, having your short shorts and certain stuff that's just out and exposed when you're raising teenagers. But it's structure. Everything is a time and a place for everything. And I think that helped me with my success and just help me to be better, wanting to be like some of the students that I was, you know, surrounded by. We got Cody Short on the phone. Cody Short is kind of like my niece. I mean, her dad and I is one of my best friends. She's a member of Alpha Kappa Alpha Sorority Incorporated. She also graduated from Tuskegee University. Cody, good morning.
15: Good morning, Ricky. Good morning, morning show. How are you all?
10: Good.
11: Thank you.
10: And your video was—I saw your video on driving to work, and I was literally watching your video, and I thought it was great represented. Your dad did Devin go to Tuskegee?
15: No, he went to UAB in Montevallo. Yeah.
10: Right. Okay.
15: But you would think he went to Tuskegee the way he acts.
10: Right. Okay. Break down your video and your thoughts, because you had when you talked about that recipe, that's the part that hit me. Talk about that recipe, Cody.
15: Well, first of all, I actually reached out to a few students at Tuskegee just to ask them, what is your opinion about everything that's going on? And honestly, based off of the conversations that I was having with them, they think that it has been blown over on social media and the internet by other people and their opinions. Some of the students said that they're not really upset about the dress code policy. They said that they've only seen a few instances of situations where students were maybe dressed inappropriately, but they said it's not the majority of them. And that's one of the things that I mentioned in the video, was that it may just be a few bad apples who's messing it up for everybody else. But like you all mentioned earlier, I do think that casual clothing or inappropriate clothing has become deemed more acceptable in everyday spaces. And there's a time and a place for everything.
10: Yeah, that's what I said. Now, we'll talk about that recipe you talked about on your video, and then let everybody know how they can watch your video.
15: Which recipe are you talking about?
10: You was talking about the recipe, Cody. When you were talking about the old, just that old recipe getting messed up. I got to watch the doggone video again. But when you was talking about how the older teachers would correct you, they would send you out of class if you're not dressed appropriately. You know how they just didn't play that. If
15: right.
10: You can't, yeah, go ahead.
15: Yeah, I mean, so back in the day, it hadn't been that long since I graduated. It's been a little over 10 years. But when we were students, we dressed up all the time because we just wanted to look good, like you mentioned earlier, Ricky, and we would go into the calf on Fried Chicken Wednesday because we knew that was going to be the most packed day in the cafeteria, and we would, it wouldn't necessarily just be business clothing. It would be, you know, like a really fly pant with a blouse and some heels, but there also were some people who sometimes would wear like a midriff or a crop top or some really short shorts. And if a teacher thought that that outfit was inappropriate, we would get called out. There were even some teachers when I was a student there who had it in their syllabus and said, if you are not dressed appropriately for class, you will not be allowed to stay for class and you will have an absence. So those are kind of things that have been implemented before. I'm not sure what led the administration to roll out this policy. But again, when I spoke to some of the students, they're not as upset about the dress policy as much as they are about that cell phone policy. They want to be able to have their cell phones in class. They feel like, okay, we can put our phones down, but I need to be able to have access to my phone while I'm in the classroom because you never know what's happening and if there's any kind of an emergency.
10: All right, we're gonna talk about that. We got Cody Short. She has an amazing podcast. Cody, if you have a couple of minutes, hold on. I want you to give out your podcast information because I want everybody to follow somebody young, hip, intelligent, has an opinion. All the AKAs and Deltas, everybody need to be following her. She does an amazing job. So proud of her. More Ricky Smiley Morning Show coming up.
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The policy at Tuskegee and University starting to implement dress codes and cell phone rules and regulations. A lot of people across the board are upset. We're going to be talking more about it. 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

0: Hey, we're talking about all of these universities. That would have been good to have. Oh, we got to get some of these college presidents, like, you know, Dr. Ross, Dr. Bobby Knight, get some of them on to have a conversation about this, because this is a real thing. We have the one and only Cody. You just got married. Cody, what's your new last name?
1: The people don't need to know all that. My name is Cody D on the internet. You can find me Cody D on air on Instagram, Facebook, and TikTok.
0: Okay. Now, Cody, let everybody know. We appreciate you coming on talking about the dress code, and you're a graduate of Tuskegee. Let everybody know how they can find your video. I thought your video that you made yesterday was phenomenal, and I hope that people follow you and share. Let everybody know how they can follow you on social media.
1: Well, thank you so much for highlighting that video and the work that I'm doing, Ricky. You can find me on social media and the video on all of my social media platforms on Facebook, TikTok, and Instagram at Cody D on air, CodyDOnAir on air, Cody D on air. And then I also have my podcast, Beyond the Timeline, that my first episode was with you, Ricky. So I hope everybody has a chance to check that out, download it, and listen to it.
0: Yeah, y'all make sure y'all check her out, man. She does an outstanding job part of this morning show. Cody, we're gonna be calling you sometime for some stuff. So proud of you. I love you, and keep doing what you're doing.
1: Call me anytime. I love you too.
0: All right, Cody D in the building. Listen. So this morning we want to know if you think colleges should have a dress code to prepare students for the professional world. Or should students have the freedom to wear whatever they want on campus? Get at us, 866-9-R-I-C-K-E-Y. Let's go to the phones. Good morning.
2: I think they should have a dress code. I think every place should have a dress code. I think if you don't have a dress code, people take advantage of it. You say they have dress codes in some places that say men must wear shirts and come inside. Have to have that. Because if they don't, women will say they're treating them unfairly. Why should they have to have shirts? And we don't have to wear shirts, so we won't wear no shirts to come inside. It's always somebody want to take it to the next level.
3: Yes, my name is Carlotta. I'm calling right out of Clayton, North Carolina. As a Tuskegee University alum, absolutely not. You should dress professionally. They're getting you ready for the real world. And back when I was in Tuskegee, 86, thank you, we had to wear appropriate clothing for the classroom. So I 100% agree with Dr. Brown.
4: My name is Latoya. I'm calling from Loris, South Carolina. And I do feel if the students are not grown enough or wise enough to make these decisions, sometimes you need adults to step in, because it is kind of embarrassing just seeing these kids all times of the day walking around in pajamas, head scarves, head rags. It's just very demeaning to the youth. And
5: Maria from Washington, D.C., Southeast Washington, D.C., Vietnam. I think there should be a dress code for them to wear appropriate clothing. But my son just graduated from Clark in 2022, and they weren't doing that then. So now you're saying they have to implement that no sleepwear outside? That's real sad.
0: Our Coach Prime implemented it. You don't wear no Nike slides to class.
6: Yes, sir.
0: Look at Coach Prime videos. And I love that, because when my uncle Anthony Smiley was playing football at Alabama, Coach Paul Bear Bryant, they wore suits to the game. Mm-hmm. When they got off that bus, they had those damn suits on. And Alabama players were not allowed to have mustache and beard. And we look at Running Rock team, when you look at the program, the teams that they playing look like some older men in their 30s, and all the Alabama players look like kids, and they would win the national championship.
6: Yes, see, sir.
0: I remember, man, when I saw, man, my uncle them and Stan Gay and EJ Jr. and all those guys getting off the bus, it just made me want to be a better person. I wanted to be like them. I wanted to be like Phillip Brown and Thomas Boyd, all those former Bama, and Cornelius Bennett, all of those wonderful athletes, Tony Nathan, man, that went on to do big and great things. I wanted to be like that, and I wanted to dress like that. And in high school, every Friday, the students decided that was going to be dress-up day on Fridays. Yeah. We would have our shirts and ties on in high school, walking down the halls of Woodlawn High School, just had a sense of pride and a sense of, I want to go to college. TJ, you did you graduate HBCU? You went to... No.
7: I went to a PWI.
0: PWI. Uh-huh. Okay, but you're Greek. You're a Delta.
7: Yes.
0: Member of Delta Sigma Theta. What are your thoughts on it?
7: I think dress codes are important. I think that
6: as we get ready to prepare our young people for our futures, that we should have that, you know, we shouldn't have to be told to dress appropriately. But sometimes we do, because sometimes, depending on how you are raised, you didn't have a choice what to wear. Sometimes your mama, your daddy might let you wear whatever you want to wear. A lot of kids today can wear exactly what they want to wear. And I think college is a time where we become adults, where we learn the right way to do things. And if we are paying to get this education, to get a better job, we need to start dressing like the role we want to live in. We say that all the time. Gary says it all the time. Dress for the position that you want.
7: Yep,
6: so you should show up in class looking like the professional person that you want to be one day.
8: It's called higher education for a reason. It elevates your life, man. Yep. Back to what you said, Rick, about Coach Prime. Look good, you feel good. You feel good, exactly. You play good. You play good, and you get paid good.
7: Let's have a person size you up the first 10 seconds when they talk
0: Absolutely.
7: To you.
0: Absolutely. You don't know who's going to be walking on that campus with an opportunity that would take your whole life career to the next level. And one day we're going to have to address etiquette. We're going to have to address etiquette in the exchange of pleasantries.
6: Yeah.
0: When it's a lot of little stuff. It's more than just a dress code. But how you act with the clothes on is important. And introduce yourself to people when you're meeting people. We're going to have a whole conversation about etiquette. More Ricky Smiley Morning Show coming up.
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16: With a look at your Southern Bay Corp traffic this Tuesday morning, State Police have no accidents to report. We're still seeing traffic building up I-30 eastbound from the 430 interchange back to Alexander. We're seeing heavy traffic at the North interchange, also slow motion at the South interchange. Remember, slow down, phone down, let's buckle up and be careful. That's your Southern Bay Corp traffic. Southern Bay Corp, world builders for everyone, now serving Little Rock with the Arkansas Traffic Network. I'm Paul Weber.
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0: Voyage Cruise 2026 will set sail out of Miami October 26th, and we on a brand new ship, the Virgin Voyages. Resilient lady, man. Oh, my God. Listen, I'm going to be your host, man, and our next guest will be there, too. He is the legendary voice of the Barquets, Funk Master himself, the one and only Larry Dotson. Hey, man, good morning, man. How you doing, Larry?
1: Good morning, guys. How are you?
0: Man, we happy to have you, man, and you've been on a cruise several times, and for somebody who has never been on a cruise, tell everybody what it's like.
1: Oh, it's incredible. Let me tell you something. This is where black folks need to be, I'm telling you.
0: Yeah.
1: It's amazing. I know I've been on the cruise now for at least 10 different times, and it's always amazing. It's full of surprises, and a lot of daytime and a lot of nighttime stuff going on, too. But more than anything, it's going to be funky this time.
2: That's right. Now, you're going to bring that funk. So the One Voyage Cruise is a party with a purpose, okay? And when I think of funk music and songs like Freak Show on the Dance Floor and Shake Your Rump to the Funk, what kind of performance can we look forward to seeing from y'all on this cruise?
1: It's OG time. I'm telling you, we're going to be in the beautiful Bahamas, and I got all my funky friends with us. SOS, Confunction, One Way featuring Al Hudson, the original Lakeside, Ohio Players, and you know, I'm gonna be bringing you all that Barquet stuff. Shake Your Rump to the Funk,
0: Holy
1: Ghost, Anticipation, Hit and Run. She talked to me. We've had 20 top 10 records, and I'm gonna play them all.
3: Oh my gosh. Okay. So, since you've been on the cruise so many times, what is one of your fondest memories from the cruise with us? I heard a time Frankie Beverly did something special for you on the cruise.
1: It was in the middle of my last performance, and that happened to be on the cruise. And in the middle of the performance, Tom and Frankie Beverly and all the guys in the band, they all came on stage, and they stopped the performance, and they had a big cake. And, it was a teary-eyed moment. And I thought it was just really amazing. But that's just one of the many, many wonderful thoughts I have with the cruise. It's some funny stuff that goes on, some stuff we can talk about and some stuff we can't talk about.
3: But
1: it is totally amazing. I'm telling you, there is nothing, no cruise like it. Nothing.
0: Nothing.
4: Now, Larry, nothing. I mean, you named half of the songs that I love the most, honey, but one in particular, I love Freak Show on the Dance Floor. Now, me and my friends used to love that one, honey. That was one of our favorite songs.
1: See. that's been one of our biggest records, along with Move Your Boogie Body and
4: Holy Ghost.
1: You know, Holy Ghost. Holy Ghost, honey. Probably, if I don't do that one, they're going to throw milk cartons at me.
4: See, that's right, baby. Your love is like the Holy Ghost, honey.
0: Like the Holy Ghost.
1: There you go. It's really, really amazing. I just admonish everybody who ain't got a ticket, who ain't got a cabin, please, because we're going to be in beautiful Bahamas and Nassau, and we got the masters of funk. And we're going to be doing all... You ain't going to have no concert like this. Where can you go and see SOS, Confunction, One Way, Larry Dotson, the Barquets, Original Lakeside, Ohio Players? Where can you go and see all that in one night?
4: So now, Larry, I know you got a lot of style. So now, what are some of the things that you're going to definitely be packing when you're getting ready for the cruise?
1: Packing none but three pairs, some real skinny.

0: amazing food that I used to
1: wear.
2: Let's go, Speedos. 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
3: Sorry, Mike. That's all right, Jesus.
2: All right now. So, look, there's a lot of...
0: You know, I said I used to go wear.
2: Oh, okay. I thought you was going to be showing out on the cruise. So, there's a lot of history.
0: Hey, I'm going to be sharp now. You can bet. When I hit that stage, I'm going to be bright and light, okay?
2: I know that's right. You heard that, Gary?
3: I know. Bright and light. There we go.
2: How do we keep funk music alive today?
0: Well, first of all, we got to make sure that these radio stations really give us a chance. I mean, we still making some really, really, really good music, all of us OGs, and just really make sure that we call the radio stations and really request all those songs that we grew up on, you know, because if the DJs don't play them, people don't hear them, you know what I'm saying? That's one way, but you know what? Still go on the internet and download them. I'm sure you guys got plenty of memories of some of the songs that I just mentioned.
1: Oh, for sure.
4: Man, so excited, man. The One Voice Cruise is going down 2026. 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
0: I think we play on October 29th, yeah, when we stop there.
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11: 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Tuesday, temperatures in the triple digits, heat index values well in excess of 110 degrees expected in Central Arkansas. Extreme heat warnings and heat advisories in place statewide. By Wednesday, a cool front will bring some heat relief to parts of central, northern, and eastern Arkansas. Less hot air, less humid air, but western southern Arkansas still hot. That front will also increase our rain chances midweek into late week. I'm Kara K, Fox 16 meteorologist Jenna Warner from the News Radio 102.9 KRN Weather Center.
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16: With a look at your Southern Bay Corp traffic, this is Tuesday morning. State police have no accidents to report. As we look around the metro, we're seeing traffic building up still at I-30 eastbound from the 430 interchange back to Alexander. 630 eastbound coming into downtown. Still seeing heavy traffic at the north interchange. Slow motion at the south interchange. Remember, slow down, phone down, let's buckle up and be careful. And make it a terrific Tuesday. That's your Southern Bay Corp traffic. Southern Bay Corp, world builders for everyone. 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I'm Paul Webb. 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
6: All right, party people, it's about that time for the front page. Alfreda's, good morning.
3: Good morning, Ricky. It's Tuesday, July 28th. Here's what's going on in the news. Breaking this morning, a powerful 7.1 magnitude earthquake has rocked southwestern Japan near the coastal city of Uki, injuring at least 50 people, knocking out power to thousands of customers, and damaging buildings and bridges. In other news, Ricky, nearly a month after 18-year-old Nolan Wells disappeared during a 4th of July boating trip and was later found dead on Mississippi's Horn Island, investigators still have not released an official cause of death. Wells' family and attorney Ben Crump continue to push for answers as independent autopsy and toxicology results remain pending. Now, adding to the family's stress, Ricky, Nolan's mother, Christine Wansley, is being targeted with one-star reviews on her professional profile. Crump is calling the reported campaign cruel. And it's election day in parts of the country, while a voting battle is also playing out in the courts. Voters are heading to the polls today in Georgia and South Dakota. In Georgia, six candidates are competing in a special election to fill the remaining term of the late Congressman David Scott. Now in South Dakota, Republicans are choosing between Governor Larry Roden and businessman Toby Doden in the party's gubernatorial primary runoff. Meanwhile, after lower courts blocked the order, the DOJ is asking the Supreme Court to reinstate Trump's executive order that would tighten mail-in voting rules. The administration wants to require stronger voter verification for mail ballots and create a federal list of verified U.S. citizens eligible to vote after lower courts already blocked that order on Saturday. For info on these stories and more, go to RickySmileyMorningShow.com. Now, here's a look at sports.
7: Rock T, the sports genius, is in the building.
8: Gentlemen, man, some sad news. The wife of Kansas City Chiefs offensive coordinator Eric Bieniemy was allegedly shot by the couple's son at their home in Virginia. She's in the hospital right now in stable condition. Thank God. The son, Elijah Zion Bieniemy, who's 27, was arrested and charged with malicious wounding. What would make you want to shoot your mama?
6: Entitlement. Entitlement. It's a new thing. Entitlement.
8: Man.
6: Didn't get his way or her way, whoever. And now that's what they do. Just give them everything, had everything. Minute they don't get what they want or whatever. A lot of kids been doing stuff like that, killing their parents and crazy stuff like that. These adult kids, something else now.
8: I don't get it, man. Just walk away, man.
3: But it used to be something we didn't really see in our community.
6: I sent my daughter an itemized bill.
3: Right?
6: And blocked my damn number. Right. Don't you ever wake your ass up and send me a long text message about what I didn't do.
8: All right, we going to move to
6: send
8: the next one.
6: Itemized.
8: Yeah. So former NFL quarterback Randall Cunningham. The Michael Vick before Michael Vick. Randall Cunningham was a cheat code back in the day with the Philadelphia Eagles. He revealed who he thinks his best quarterback of all time is.
9: Probably the most talented quarterback in the history.
10: Lamar Jackson.
9: Love him. I think he's possibly the greatest quarterback ever to play. I mean, Brady was a different quarterback, but Lamar is probably the most talented quarterback in the history. I will go to games to see him, and I don't go to football games, but I'll go see him.
8: Yeah,
6: I have to argue Michael Vick.
8: Yeah, what you talking about?
6: Hey, bro,
8: you talking about most athletic quarterback?
6: Michael Vick.
8: He's saying most talented quarterback. That's what he's saying. Like
6: Michael Vick. All you gotta do is go look at the tape.
8: I mean, Michael Vick was a cheat code.
6: Go look
8: too
6: at the tape.
8: He was cold. But
6: have you seen the tape?
8: Yes, sir.
11: Look at the damn tapes.
12: Where you putting Patrick Mahomes at,
11: dog? Brad, where the tapes? Where the tapes? Put the damn tapes. Say don't that. Do that on this show.
13: Hey, Lamar. Was that before or after?
12: Hey, Lamar Bad.
11: It don't matter.
12: Lamar Bad.
11: We're not going to act like Michael Rock T, don't do this.
12: No, I'm with you, dog. When it comes to athletic mobility quarterbacks, you gotta Michael Vick gotta come out your name. But he's saying Randall is saying best talented quarterback of all
11: Michael
12: time.
11: Vick.
3: But where
11: Michael
3: are the tapes?
12: Well, where are the tapes? Well, you gotta start with Tom Brady. Like it's Tom Brady. We talking about quarterback.
11: Slavery escape plays.
3: Oh, Lord. Not slavery escape plays. What?
12: When you talking about quarterbacking, it's Tom Brady.
11: And he was left-handed. Hey, yeah, man, but I ain't never seen nobody did nothing no more.
12: Hey, Michael Vick
11: amazing stuff that Michael Vick, man. Come on, Mike.
14: Yeah, why would you put Tom Brady in front of Michael Vick? Knowing that...
11: Because he won more Super Bowls. Or whatever. But back then, you was allowed to hit the quarterback.
12: Yes, sir. That's true.
11: I'd have seen Michael Vick come back and behind and beat a team with some church shoes on.
3: Oh, my gosh.
11: And no helmet. Man, go on, man. I can't tell. I'm in my feelings. I'm emotional,
12: come
11: man.
12: Come on, dog.
11: Man, don't play about Michael Vick. Don't do that.
12: Brad got the hot spot right now. Let's go, man.
15: Hot spot. Drop it like it's hot. Drop it like it's hot. So hot and this
16: hot. You can catch me at the hot spot. It's the
11: BRA18. All right, y'all party people. It is about that time for the hot spot. What up, Brett?
17: What up, Ricky? Good morning, everybody. I'm your girl, Brett Tat-Tat, and this is the hot spot where we bring you music, movies, and more. So let's get on off into it. Well, Gabrielle Cheyenne is the girl who was brought up on stage during Usher's performance in Nashville during the R&B tour. She's speaking out after getting a lot of backlash for declining to participate on his set. So she posted this message saying, first off, nobody is declining to go on stage. I look good AF. You thought I wasn't going to let thousands of people see me on the big screen where you will never be? My mom and I had floor seats. The team approached us to move us up to VIP before the show even started. Pretty privileges, something you hoes will never know about. She ended the post in saying, F y'all, disrespectfully. Then she went on TMZ and she said this.
18: I was approached first and upgraded to VIP. They told me that it was a possibility of me going on stage. Why would I decline that? But you also don't know who you're going on stage for.
19: There are two people. There's Usher and there's Chris Brown. And that means that you were banking on Chris Brown and you got Usher and you would have been more into it with Chris Brown. Am I reading this right?
18: Me solely, I went to the concert for Chris Brown. It's nothing against Usher or anything like that, but I'm more of a Chris Brown fan than I am of Usher. It would have been a different reaction with Chris Brown. It wouldn't have been the stiffness or whatever the internet is portraying.
11: Why you go up there?
17: People are so ungrateful. You got the opportunity of a lifetime to go on stage with a legend. Regardless of who it was, it's a show. Act like it's a show. You went on stage to act crazy and get this bad rep. And then the answer, the thing you said, sweetheart, you should have just kept it quiet, kept it cute. Like, you pretty.
11: Stayed in your seat.
17: You are pretty, but when you start talking like good. That, it when, make you not
11: yeah,
17: attractive.
11: When they put you in VIP, I'm good. Thank
17: yeah,
11: you. I'm
17: yeah.
11: comfortable. Thank you.
17: You knew you was going to either be on stage with either Chris or Usher.
14: But right. I feel horrible for Usher.
17: Look how
14: she made him feel.
17: She ain't make him feel no kind of way. Yeah,
11: he don't need her.
17: Do you know how many women would have loved and traded spaces with her and just been so happy?
11: All right, sir, bring one of them aunties up on stage. They gonna give it all to you.
3: And yeah. Notice
17: he can call anybody on stage and would have got a different reaction.
11: One of them chicks that drive school buses. Bring one of them on stage and watch what happened. They going Usher going to be have to fight them off.
14: Yes, sir. Can we send her some flowers or something?
11: Send her some flowers.
14: Good woman.
11: She wouldn't be grateful because they didn't come from Chris Brown. She wouldn't be grateful for the flowers.
17: Man,
11: these
17: listen.
11: Are not the time kind of flowers that I like. Yeah. You know, she one of them.
14: Yeah.
17: Yeah.
11: Oh, man,
17: privileges.
11: Women like that, they be acting like that. It's just such a big turnoff.
17: It is.
11: As cute as she is, it made her that behavior made her ugly.
17: Exactly. She could have stayed right on in the seat she was in. Absolutely. If her mama had floor seats. Stay on back there and don't go up to VIP. You went up to VIP, you knew it was either one or Chris or Usher.
14: But y'all remember, though, they came to them.
11: Okay, but she could have declined. Yeah. If you were getting ready to go on stage with Usher, you could have declined. You could have said no, thank you.
17: Or she could have asked. Who was it going to be?
14: Well,
17: she wanted to go ahead and enjoy the VIP. She said, you think I wouldn't go on stage to let thousands of people see me.
6: Yeah. And see you act ugly.
17: Oh, man.
6: Killed a good, what would have been a great moment.
17: Yeah, a great moment.
6: You could have went up there and had fun.
17: Thousands of women would have loved to share that, trade that with you. All the women at these concerts, that's the opportunity of a lifetime. I'm sorry.
6: I wish Shirley Caesar would pull me up on stage and, right? sing one of them scotch.
17: I got
6: songs.
17: Green beans, potatoes, tomatoes, lamb, ram, hog, dog, mog.
6: Dance and shout and do everything.
14: Okay.
6: I'm happy to be up on stage.
17: Just happy.
6: With a legend.
17: Yes.
6: Oh, my goodness.
17: You know what? We're going to wrap up the hotspot on that note. We are all grateful for any opportunities that get, big or small. God does it all. You know what I'm saying? Now. So if you miss any part of the show, make sure you check it out on the Ricky Smiley Morning Show podcast, available wherever you get your podcast. And you can catch me on my social media at SoSoBrett. And if you need some bonnets, you can go to Kaleidoscope. Oh. ILoveColors.com. 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
14: And before we do, and Rick, could you say we'll be grateful? You haven't given me any clothes lately.
6: Yeah. Huh?
14: You ain't gave me no clothes lately.
6: Yeah, because you running out of clothes making all them drip videos.
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6: 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You want some Nike? Okay, there you go.
17: Happy birthday to my mom. Thank you to everybody who shouted her out. I love and appreciate
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7: With a look at your Southern Bay Corp traffic this Tuesday morning, State Police are working an accident on 630 at exit 2B eastbound. It's impacting the right shoulder. Other than that, no major issues around the metro. Let's buckle up and be careful. Make it a terrific Tuesday.

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5: This is the Daily Play with Joy Taylor. The Patriots traded for A.J. Brown this offseason, reuniting him with the coach that drafted him, Mike Vrabel. Brown's time in Philadelphia was marked by constant friction, both reported and stated, between A.J. and just about everybody on the Eagles. Despite that, Brown said that Coach Vrabel ripped him. A ball he thought A.J. should have caught hit the ground. He said, "Braves doesn't care about style points, and I don't either, so maybe he thought I was trying to get the crowd going." Benefit of the doubt goes a long way in any team, especially in an NFL locker room. Trust is super valuable and underappreciated. 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
5: 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Let's buckle up, be careful, make it a terrific Tuesday. That's your Southern Bay Corp traffic. 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
10: 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KOKY.

0: inside this thing. That's my name, and being cool with you today is my game. How about that? I need you guys to join the group chat right now, 501-523-1021. Again, the number is very easy, 501-523-1021. And the family group chat is where we pop off this time of the hour. It's called the Cousin Check-In. So all you gotta do is let me know your name, where you're calling in from, texting in from, and what you doing. Are you on your way to work? Did you just drop off the kids? Are you calling in sick today? Let me know, 501-523-1021. And if you're on social media, you get what I'm saying, get in where you fit in. 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

Prince, When Doves Cry on 102.1 KOKY, the legendary adult choice for R&B and the soundtrack of the city. Allie Lynn is my name, and you tuned in to the Allie Lynn Show. Welcome on this beautiful Tuesday. So I was doom scrolling before work, you know, just catching up on all the news and making sure I know everything is everything before the show. And they have finally announced it, guys. Prince, Purple Rain is coming to Broadway. In New York, it's going down. Now, that is going to be a sight

0: check-in. Let me know your name, what side of town you're calling from, and what you're doing on this morning, all right? Coming up in the next hour, you know I got all the music that you want to hear. I got Isaiah Huron. I got 803 Fresh. We going to get some boots on the ground. Y'all cool with that? All right, fool with that then. It's 102.1 KOKY.
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From the Central High crisis till today, we ain't new to this. We're true to this. 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

Aaliyah and R. Kelly at your best on 102.1 KOKY, the legendary adult choice for R&B and the soundtrack of the city. It's a little bit after the top of the hour here in the capital city. My name is Allie Lynn. Welcome to the Allie Lynn Show, a jam-packed show it is on today. Why is that? Because I got all the music that you want to hear. Of course, why is that? I got all the news that you want to hear, so you ain't got to miss nothing. And again, why is that? Because I might have some tickets. You got to stick around for that. In the meantime, don't spend too much. It's Kevin Ross, new music on Koki. Good morning.

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0: music from Mr. Tank. It's called Yes on 102.1 KOKY, the legendary adult choice for R&B and the soundtrack of the city. My name is Allie Lynn, and welcome to the Allie Lynn Show, weekdays from 9 to 2, right after my cousin Ricky Smiley and right before my crazier cousin D.L. Hughley in the afternoon. Hopefully you guys are moving and grooving about the city just fine on this hot-ass day. Y'all, it's hot as hell outside. Seriously. I think the heat index is supposed to be like 110. So, here is my tip of the day. You ain't asked me, but I'm your cousin, so I'm gonna tell you anyway. Make sure that you stay hydrated, okay? It is gonna be so hot today, and I would hate to have y'all falling out in the middle of the street, all right? So just in case you've had enough water for the day, do me a favor and just have a little bit more. Make sure those kids got plenty of water in their system as well. And yeah, today's kitchen table topic of the day. Pull up a chair, cousin. It's very simple. It's so hot outside today that fill in the blank. It's so hot outside today that fill in the blank. Let me know what that is. I know that you guys are going to have me cracking up. 501-523-1021 or hit me up online. DM me now, 1021-KOKY. Hey, cousins. It's your favorite cousin, Allie Lynn, on the check-in. And coming up next week on my show, I have tickets. I mean, a lot of tickets, too. 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Hughley. On today and yesterday's R&B, it's 102.1 Koki, baby.
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Welcome. And it is a very hot Tuesday. I don't know about y'all, but the table topic of the day is very simple, okay? It is so hot outside, I could. Everybody's been jumping in the family group chat, 501-523-1021. And I ain't gonna lie, I got some pretty funny ones.

0: My mama said it's so hot outside that she could burn calories just standing still. Girl, you are crazy. My sister wrote and said it's so hot outside I could take a shower and still come out sweating. It is that kind of hot. It is so hot that I could hug an ice machine is what Tobias said. What about you? 501-523-1021. For me, it's so doggone hot outside. It's so hot outside, I could fry an egg on my hood of the car. It's that hot outside. 110 is what they say the heat index is. I was talking to Keith Gleason on his way out. I told him to make sure that he saves the world today doing all of his amazing work that he does as an entrepreneur. But he got to make sure that he stay hydrated, okay? So you got to do the same. You and yours, plenty of water, okay? Get you a little drink packet, all the electrolytes. Make sure that you got them. I don't need y'all falling out. I love my cousins too much for that. Keep it locked. It's 102.1 KOKY, baby.
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K.O.K. Y, the legendary adult choice for R&B and the soundtrack of the city. My name is Allie Lynn, your favorite cousin of the whole wide world. And thank you guys for tuning in with me, okay? Today is the day. It's the day before the Chris Brown concert. I'm so excited. Here he is right now with her on Come Through on Koki.

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choice for R&B and the soundtrack of the city. My name is Allie Lynn, and welcome to the Allie Lynn Show. It is a terrific Tuesday, and I got all the music that you want to hear. Coming up, I got Century, October, London, Tank, and Samo, okay, with the family. But right now, new music, Caleb Brianna, Energy on Cokie.

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1: Yeah. Oh, yeah. We're gonna do this.

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0: 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Allie Lynn is my name, and this is the Allie Lynn Show. Weekdays, of course, from 9 to 2. Welcome all my cousins out there in the streets. Listen, we're about 20 minutes outside of my favorite hour. Y'all know what it is? It's a Soul Food Cafe. That means it's an all-request hour. You place your order with me, the head chef, and I'm taking care of it, and I am slinging it fresh out of the kitchen, all right? So go ahead and get your request in. Do yourself a favor. 501-523-1021. Again, that number is 501-523-1021. You may as well lock me in now because we're favorite cousins anyway, right? Yeah. Okay. So do what you got to do. Don't move. Grab your lunch. Go ahead and tell your coworkers you're going to slide out real quick. Just a little early. About to slide out. And I ain't going to move. I'm going to be right here. Okay. Keep it locked. It's 1021 Cokie, baby.
1: 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And it's DJ Paul keeping it tight at night with Cokie Nightline. 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

Radio Rodeo with Calvin Richardson on 102.1 KOKY, the soundtrack of the city and the legendary adult choice for R&B. Ellie Lynn is my name, and we are officially about 5 minutes from the top of the hour, which means the All Request Hour is happening inside of the Soul Food Cafe. Don't be left off of Bad and Bougie. 501-523-1021. Give me your request now.

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We're true to this. 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

Soul Food Cafe. Hopefully you all have been enjoying yourself. Allie Lynn here. Of course, you're tuned in to the Allie Lynn Show weekdays from 9 until 2. And coming up this hour, this is your All Request Hour. So you say it, I play it. All you got to do is place your order. That's how I can make it happen, all right? Place your orders at 501-523-1021. I'm doing all orders to go.

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0: Right there, Baby Be Mine by my girl Mickey Howard on 102.1 KOKY, the legendary adult choice for R&B and the soundtrack of the city, Ally Lynn inside of the Ally Lynn Show. Mm-hmm. And we have been kicking it all hour long inside of the Soul Food Cafe. But guess what? You still got some time, all right? You got about 30 minutes to get in what you want to hear, right? So I don't want to hear all of that. I didn't get to place my order. Handle it now. 501-523-1021. Or you can slide in the DM and place your order there at 1021KOKY on our brand new Instagram page. 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Hit me up in my DM at Hey Ally Lynn. Coming up this hour, I got a Tucker with Book of Love. I got Century Only Human. And then I got that Lila James. I promise you I got Lila James. I got a couple of orders for that one, okay? 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

classics, all right? Listen, I am inside of the Soul Food Cafe, and it is almost time for us to get on up out of here on this. So we got about 10 more minutes. You got something you want to hear? Slide into it. 501-523-1021. Here's Lila James. Got a couple of orders for this one. What You Done Now? New music on Cokie.

Joyce, 102.1 KOKY, Sherwood, Little Rock. Celebrating 70 years of gospel, jazz, blues, southern soul, and the best of today's and yesterday's R&B. 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

We all trying to be like Ralph out here, doing what we got to do. It's 102.1 KOKY, Ally Lynn inside of the Ally Lynn Show. And what a phenomenal Soul Food Cafe hour. Thank you guys for that, placing your orders on time. Hopefully I got them fresh out the kitchen quick enough for you. And if you missed it on today, no worries. You can get right back at us tomorrow. How about that? In the meantime, we're going to kick off this 1 o'clock hour with some Stokely. You need love? I do. Turn this up. It's Cokie, baby.

0: to the Ally Lynn Show, and hopefully you guys are having a fantastic Tuesday. The cousins have been on their best behavior today, and I love that for y'all. Everybody told me that they made it to work on time. I love that for y'all. Everybody's been checking in, telling me that they're staying hydrated. I'm still doing water checks, though. Hit me up at 1031KOKY, and hey, Ally Lynn, I need to see your water bottle. Shout out to my people at the 501 Soul Runners Club. They've been doing all their water checks, and I am encouraged, all right? It's going to be hot as hell today, y'all, so please make sure that you're hydrated, all right? Make sure you got plenty of water in your system, plenty of water for those littles, all right? Coming up this hour, you know that we're going to talk a little bit of some news, all right? So I got you coming up here in a second. In the meantime, don't move. It's 1021KOKY, boo. Hey, cousins, it's your favorite cousin, Ally Lynn, on the check-in. And coming up next week on my show, I have tickets. I mean, a lot of tickets, too. 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Hughley. On today and yesterday's R&B, it's 1021 Koki, baby.
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0: Okay, why the legendary adult choice for R&B and the soundtrack of the city, Ali Lynn, in for the Ali Lynn Show. And hopefully you guys are making your way fantastically through this terrific Tuesday. It's time for Top Trends, and though all of the news that you should be talking about, demolition has officially began on the West Markham pedestrian bridge. Drivers should expect lane closures and possible delays as the crews start to tear down this aging pedestrian bridge over the West Markham street. Now, officials are also asking motorists to please use caution while in this area. And speaking of motorists, the National Bikers Roundup is rolling into the city on today. One of the country's largest, y'all, motorcycle rallies kicks off today at the Arkansas State Fairgrounds. My girl Whitney Spencer is out there, and I know she got me turned up. Hey, y'all! The Buffalo Soldiers and so many more are out there handing out water. So if you happen to be down Roosevelt, just go ahead and stop by and pick up you a bottle of water for a dollar. They're doing some really great community work out there. Love you, Whit. Love you, Buffalo Soldiers, all right? Now, this Bikers Roundup is bringing a very significant economic boost to local hotels, restaurants, and businesses. And we love that here. You know what I'm saying? I don't know about you, but I love that because that's what makes our city our city. Couple of back to school reminders. The Arkansas health officials are urging parents to make sure that their kids' required vaccinations are up to date before classes begin in the coming weeks. And rounding in on out, Governor Sarah Huckabee Sanders has appointed Gary Stark to the Arkansas State Board of Education. And Arkansas is actually among the states participating in a settlement with a genetic testing company following a data breach. Get into it. You want some more information about those headlines and more, 1021KOKY.com. And of course, you know, we got you locked in. Don't move. It's 1021KOKY. Don't move.
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0: 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We ain't new to this. 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
1: What did you set this on, hell? You gotta make me say my name one time here.
2: My name is DL.
3: Ladies and gentlemen, put your hands together for DL Hughley.
1: They say that Clarence Fora outbreak. Mm-hmm. It's stopping Americans from eating lettuce.
4: Yep.
1: But you know what's stopping Americans from eating lettuce? Because we're fat ass.
5: I was going to say, unless it's on a burger.
1: Yeah.
4: Well, it's more like an excuse not to eat lettuce.
1: Right.
5: Yeah.
1: Right. I can't
5: get. How about get to the bottom of it?
6: I'm going
5: to
6: have salad. Extra,
1: damn the salad. I'm just going to have these extra fries. I don't want to get sick.
4: Yeah.
5: I don't want to get sick.
4: Explosive diarrhea.
1: Yeah.
5: I heard it's really bad, though. Some people have been hospitalized from it. Like, it's a really bad deal.
1: Of course. It's horrible. And it's the kind of thing that shows you the negligence that the agencies that. See, here's the thing. Like a good referee, you don't really notice them because the game gets played on time. These departments that they disbanded and destroyed have left us. That's why you got the screw worm in these places. That's why this is
5: Legionnaires.
4: Measles are at
1: measles
4: all-time
1: is coming
4: high.
1: Back. Yeah.
5: But you know what? I also think this has a lot to do. But you remember when Doge came in, they hired all those young kids and they were just going and firing and everybody.
1: Up.
5: And they didn't realize you were firing people that had been there for a long time. You thought, like you said, that they weren't important. Turns out they were far more important than you thought.
4: Crucial.
1: Yeah. And they tried to blame it on Taco Bell and it's Taylor Farms de Mexico. You can't, I'm telling you. You cannot mistreat Mexicans and wonder why lettuce makes you You can't do it.
4: Yeah.
1: I mean, I'm not, you know, I can't check the timeline. I can't say I don't have any empirical data, but I can say every time there is a sweep like this where migrants are getting picked up and abused, there's also some kind of foodborne illness.
5: It is.
4: Without a doubt.
5: I mean, well, I'm not going to say it, but...
1: Yeah, I do, yeah.
5: I mean...
4: Mm-hmm. Mm-hmm. Mm-hmm. And then you throw a little dose of tariffs on top.
1: You're wondering why.
5: Yeah, you're wondering why. Mm-hmm. Oh, what you... What, yeah. Oh, really?
1: Word?
5: Okay.
1: Word?
5: Yeah. Okay.
4: Okay.
5: Mm-hmm. That's all you got to say.
1: Who'd have thought that Taco Bell is more trustworthy than FDA?
5: Wow.
1: Like Taco Anybody. Bell, you might as well eat Taco Bell on the toilet, actually, any other time.
5: I used to love it when I was in college. I can't,
1: Of course you did. You didn't have any other?
5: No, it's all I could afford. How much for one taco?
1: Yeah. Run for the border. There are other runs, not the border, pal.
5: Not the border.
1: And there was a booty gravy maker, man.
5: Oh, my God. Yes.
1: All right, happy birthday to Soldier Boy. Happy birthday to Manu Ginobili. Happy birthday to Afro Man. He cracks me up. Happy birthday to Peter Cullen, the voice of Optimus Prime. Happy birthday to Adrian Bronner. He was a problem when he was a cold piece.
4: Yes, sir.
1: Now, I don't know. Happy birthday to Chantel Jackson. Happy birthday to Lori Loughlin. Happy birthday to Dana White. He has a new show. Slap fight or whatever.
5: Whatever. He does not.
1: Well, he knocked the hell out of his wife in front of everybody.
4: Yeah.
5: He did that.
1: Yeah. And then Stephen A. Smith wiped his hand off. It was so crazy. Happy birthday to Doug Collins. Happy birthday to Bill Bradley. Happy birthday, of course, possibly to Jacqueline Kennedy Onassis. Happy birthday to Bullet Rogan from the Negro Leagues. And happy birthday to Vida Blue, Baseball Hall of Fame. Played for the A's for a long time, right?
4: Yep.
1: Yeah. We got a great show lined up for you. Of course, Jasmine's going to tell us what's trending. I got a little note from the GED section right now. Here's Arrested Development. It's the DL Hughley Show. Tennessee.

Tennessee. That was Arrested Development, Tennessee. 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

0: We are going to be partying with the purpose with live performances from T.I., Keith Sweat, Eric Benet, Karen White, Rick Ross, King George, and of course, we got a sail away party with the legendary Kid Capri and more. 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Jasmine, can you tell us what's trending, please?
1: Yes, I can. Ryan Clark, I don't know if you've seen this, but I've been watching this for several days now, apparently fired from ESPN. But he's been making the rounds and just basically talking about his experience. And he said, look, one of the things is I felt like I couldn't be myself. Nope. To be clear, I couldn't be black. And apparently he said that he felt he might have been too black for the executives, and they made it, you know, very difficult for him and said some bad things about him.
0: Stephen A. Smith, of course he's too black.
2: Yeah.
1: I mean, but you know, it was really sad watching him, what is it, the Pivot podcast, I think he does, and he just broke down crying. And the guys around him who were there, they were crying as well, I guess, as he was talking about how difficult it is to be a black man and work in that particular culture that is all white. And how it made him feel. It was very moving. You know, I always find it moving anyway when I see a black man cry. You know, not often that happens, but, you know.
0: And you know what? Here's the thing. How is he too black to have a job at ESPN, but Hesmith ain't too dumb to be in charge of the Army?
2: Oh, there you go with logic again.
0: I love Ryan Clark. I think he was a dope-ass dude. I'm sorry that it happened to him.
1: Yeah, me too. There's another story that's trending that people are divided on the internet about, a mom who found a man under her daughter's bed.
2: Ooh.
1: And now she's facing murder charges. This happens.
0: Well, it's a lot of women when they find a man under their bed.
1: Yeah. But not when it's your kid. You know what I mean?
0: Oh, I'm sorry.
1: It was that kind of thing. Now, it ended up pretty bad because she ended up shooting the guy.
0: Of course.
1: Because, under her daughter's bed.
0: And remember, Iron Man was in.
1: Fell asleep in someone's. He was on drugs.
0: Yeah.
1: Or something.
0: When a white dude does, he becomes Iron Man. When the black dude does it, he gets shot.
2: Yeah. He becomes Dead Man.
0: It went from iron to steel, Jack. Yeah. It went bland.
1: Well,
0: can't hide on people's bed. Don't do that.
2: Went from iron to lead.
1: She's like, who in my house? With a black mama in Memphis. And again, not making light of the story. She's now facing potentially life behind bars.
0: How?
1: Because of that.
0: You was on his bed.
1: I mean, it was her daughter's bed, I guess. And I guess the daughter had invited him in. I guess he was. I don't know if he was leaving, running off the porch.
0: Well,
1: he left now.
2: Yeah, gone for good.
0: How about that? Yeah.
1: Well, there you go. Yeah. That's what's true.
0: Let me tell you something. I don't know a lot, but when somebody say get out of the bed, that probably ain't a good thing.
1: Yeah, that's probably not a good thing. What you should kind of hear that to be is get out the house.
0: Yes, exactly.
1: Not get under the bed.
0: That's what I would think.
1: There you go.
0: All right, got a little note from the GD section. That's up in 15 minutes. It's the D.L. Hughley Show.
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0: 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And we're back.
4: Sweetheart, I've been trying so hard to get over you. I just simply can't. 'Cause the love we shared through the years meant so much to me. All I'm looking for is just a serious relationship. So I can hold all my life. Why don't you give me that commitment?

That was Michael Jackson, You Rock My World. So this past weekend, I was reading the audiobook for my new release, Charlie's Boy, which is available now on Amazon, but it'll be released on October 6th. Charlie's Boy, a memoir. And I was reading the book, and I remembered a story. When I was a young teenager, I used to get in trouble all the time, all the time, all the time. I got kicked out a couple of schools. I was always getting in trouble. And what I would do is blame everybody. It was my neighbors who were lying on me. It was teachers who conspired against me. It was my brothers and sisters. Everything was always someone else's fault. Everything. I had an excuse for everything. I think that's fairly common with a lot of people, but I had an excuse for everything. Everything. And I was always in trouble. I was always the source of angst for my parents. I drove them crazy. And one time after I got kicked out of Gardena High, I was going to Locke. I was there a week. And all of a sudden, these dudes that went there are chasing me down the street. I run into a liquor store, and the Korean grocer there is telling me to get out. And I'm like, I'm not leaving. She's like, I'll call the police. And I'm like, good, call the police. So I'm hiding in there among the honey buns, and in walks my father, Charlie. And he walks in there, and he is getting his six-pack of beer and his wild turkey, and he sees me. And he can deduce by the fact that I'm hiding in here and all those dudes are out front that they must have chased me in here. So he says, come on, boy, we get in the car and we are riding along. And for a long time, my father didn't say one thing. Halfway home, he looked at me and says, have you had enough? He said, aren't you tired? And I remember thinking how tired I was. And that moment changed a lot for me because I was exhausted. Lying and running and hiding and doing all the things I've done. That reminds me of what I'm seeing in America. Aren't you tired of the way people feel about this country? Aren't you tired of having excuses made? It used to be a point when we didn't have algae in pools, when we weren't starting wars for no reason, when we weren't slapping tariffs, when people, there was at least some semblance of respect for this country. Nothing that you voted for is happening. Not one thing. The grocery prices aren't lower. The border isn't safe. It isn't secure. Those new wars that weren't supposed to start have. We're on the brink of financial ruin. Aren't you tired? Aren't you tired of everything being about him? Aren't you tired of blaming every single person for every mistake, whether they had something to do with it or not? Aren't you tired of him taking credit? Aren't you tired of him robbing this country and stripping it for parts? Aren't you tired? Aren't you tired of this division and upheaval? Aren't you tired? There's not a day that goes by that something this guy says or does doesn't put you on edge. And then there are people who are so determined that they can't be wrong, so determined to stick to this course that they just let it keep happening. You're more involved in a game of soccer than you are in a war. Aren't you tired? Aren't you tired of things that used to be normal? We didn't used to have rigged elections. We didn't used to have algae in pools. We didn't used to have it. And now we do. Aren't you tired? That's a little note from the GD section. It's the D.L. Hughley Show.

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1: Federal data show school closures up more than 35% over the past 4 years, with more than 1,000 schools closing in 2025 to 2026. More cuts are planned in major districts, including Houston, Philly, Pittsburgh, and Florida's Broward County. Now, they say it's because fewer children overall, the expiration of the pandemic relief dollars that temporarily padded budgets and state funding.
2: Where's this at?
1: It's happening. Well, it's happening all over, but it's about to happen even more in Houston, Philly, Pittsburgh, and Florida.
2: Yeah, because why would we want our children educated?
1: Yeah, that's stupid. Why would you do
3: that? What a novel idea.
2: Educated?
1: Who taught you how to read?
2: Yeah.
3: Yeah. Come on, man.
2: We're making the whole world. That's what we're doing.
1: Anyway, experts have warned that symptoms of menopause may be masking the signs of the deadly broken heart syndrome, which is a little known condition that can trigger a stroke. While the feeling of a racing heart is associated with the hormonal change, it's also a red flag for life-threatening diseases of the heart.
2: Yeah, I could see.
1: So if your heart running off.
2: Well, my heart does all the time, so.
1: Well,
3: you know,
1: I'm sure this ain't,
2: sure I don't
1: this ain't your hormones, I'm sure.
2: It ain't mine. Yeah. It's one fight I'm not involved in.
1: Yeah, then there's that.
2: Tuskegee University is implementing a new dress code that bans bonnets, do-rags, and bedroom shoes in class. Some believe it's preparing students for a professional world. Others say it's too restrictive and infringes on their rights. It's a private university, right?
1: Private.
2: They can do what they want.
1: Yes, they can.
3: Yep.
1: No shoes, no shirt, no service.
2: They can do what they want.
1: Yep.
2: You have a right to wear what you want. They have a right to tell you it's not acceptable.
1: Yep.
2: Mm-hmm.
1: Yes, sir.
2: I can always tell where I'm going. If I get on Delta and it's going to Atlanta, it looks just like this.
1: Oh.
2: Or Miami looks just like this.
1: Wow.
2: I can always tell.
1: You can always tell.
3: Mm. Yikes.
2: Pajamas.
1: That is nice. It's true, though. I'm not going to lie. It's true. When you're in the airport, you kind of know. Like, you're like, wow. Ooh. Why?
2: Somebody's going to Miami.
1: Yeah, I don't know why. And, I don't even like to judge people like that, but it does make me feel uncomfortable when I see you come to the airport and you still have your sleep clothes on. All of them, from head to toe.
2: Well, you know, you have the right to do it. You can do whatever
1: you want.
2: And people have the right to judge you.
1: Yeah.
2: You can
1: people
2: do
1: will
2: you
1: judge
2: want.
1: You,
2: they,
1: by the
2: of
1: way.
2: Of course they will. Especially a flight in the middle of the day. But you know what? I used to know dudes that had pressing curls. And they would have rollers in their hair at a party at 12 o'clock at night. I'm like, where you going after this? You know, after this?
1: Yeah.
2: After this, your hair got to be laid because you really got someone to go after this.
3: Oh,
1: so, I mean, but I feel the same way about women who come out in curl or in rollers.
2: Yeah. But you used to see that a lot more. Now you very rarely. Now, yeah.
1: Well, it's making a comeback. It's making a comeback.
2: I haven't seen it in a long
1: time. It's making a comeback. It really is.
2: And you know what? That kind of stuff, that kind of shenanigans doesn't go on in the first class. You know, I don't see that.
1: Are we back to that again?
2: It's a constant refrain. I don't see that.
1: Okay.
2: You know,
1: just in coach is what you're saying. Behind the curtain.
2: I don't know. Listen, I can't tell you what happens in coach, but I can tell you what doesn't happen in front of the curtain.
3: How about that? Mm-hmm.
2: In my experience,
1: no
2: I can't
1: rollers
2: tell you,
1: allowed.
2: I don't know what's allowed or not, but I know that I don't see it allowed. See, when they wear that, I always know it's 34C. I know
1: it's way in the back. 34C.
3: Last class.
2: Yeah, I know it's past 8. I know that. That's still discriminatory.
1: That is so true.
2: All right, give us a call. Let us know what you think. You think this is a good rule or not. 877-242-2426.
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2: 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Hughley Show.
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0: 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It's the DL Hughley Show. And we're back.
1: So, Tuskegee University, it is a famous HBCU.
2: Very much so.
1: Has decided, August 8th. HBCU has decided that it will implement a JESCO. Do you know how bad it got to be for them to implement this?
2: Yes, I do.
1: And you can't have bonnets, do-rags, and bedroom shoes in class. Some believe it's preparing students for professional world. Others say it's too restrictive and infringes on their rights. What do you think? We're going to go to our social media platform, especially LK. What are they saying?
3: So we have Tia from Baltimore, and Tia says it's there. It, at the

0: end of the day, it's their rule. They're a private university. They can do what they want.
1: They can.
2: Yeah. Shout out to President Mark Brown over there.
1: I don't know that that makes anything any better. Like, there are some things I would be concentrating on rather than that. But I do think that it does provide a certain type of atmosphere, right?
2: Yeah, I think so. I think the way you dress typically enhances or not how you act. But some of the core policies also, by the way, outside of the banned items, professional attire whenever you're attending a business meeting or anything that is professional on the university. You have to wear a business suit and appropriate footwear.
1: Yeah.
2: You can't wear anything that is deemed too revealing or explicit, information on your shirt. That's at a convocation or inside the classroom or any dining room area as well.
1: Yeah. I didn't attend a college. So
2: so you can wear whatever you want.
1: This is kind of, but I have attended any number of events where I've seen people that were not dressed like what the event seemed like it called for.
2: Yeah. Which is what the president, Dr. Mark A. Brown, says, is that the policies aim to build a strong foundation for career readiness rather than restrict, a student's experience.
1: This is what I will say. If you think that's appropriate to wear, then you got other things to work on besides career readiness.
2: You do indeed.
1: If that is your assessment of what it looks like.
2: Yeah. I mean, would you show up on a job interview with your do-rag on?
1: I see a kiosk in your future.
2: Yeah. You see a what?
1: Kiosk.
2: And there, my friends, you can wear your bonnets.
1: I see that. I see that in your future. See, and there's people like this. The funny thing about it, you're in college. Your parents can't demand to see your grades.
2: Yeah. Mm-mm.
1: Now I can stop paying unless I see them.
3: Correct.
1: But they're adult enough. And if you don't understand now that how you carry yourself is how you be perceived, then you're an adult. If you don't get that now. Like, guess what? If I see somebody who's dressed a particular way, you make judgments all the time. If I see somebody in a police uniform, guess what? I'm going to think they're a policeman. I am.
3: So if someone's in a bonnet, what are you thinking?
1: I think that they have engaged the environment to me. They have engaged the environment. We're not, like, we're on a plane with all kind of people. You don't know what's going to happen on a plane. You don't know if you're going to get stopped and have to be on the runway and have to, stay a couple of days because something happens.
4: Wow.
1: And I'm going to tell you something. Whether you like this or not, people look at you kind of ways, and that might determine how a reservation clerk treats you or how a flight attendant treats you. Or
2: if you get the upgrade to first class or not.
1: Yeah. Well, you're not going to get that.
2: Not in a bonnet, you're not. Yeah. They're like, nah.
1: Well, I can see. As someone who sits on the council and deciding upgrades.
2: Oh, my gosh. It always
1: give us a call. 877-242-2426. Get you a call directly. It is the D.L. 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

0: KY.
1: It is the D.L. Hughley Show, your 2026 edition. So, Tuskegee has implemented a policy and no do-rags, no bonnets, no pajamas, no outside slippers. When you're in, obviously, this is a problem, or they perceive it as a problem, mm-hmm. right?
2: Yeah.
1: And they've decided to do something about it. If you're in college, generally, you're pretty young. Just, this is probably your first adult experience. And I guess to you, in your narrow perspective, this might be a freedom. If your mom and them wouldn't let you dress like that, you yes. probably shouldn't dress like that at college. Correct.
2: Well, the other thing, whole point
1: if you left your house and your mom said that was okay, then maybe it's okay. But I would think that if you are in college, it is to achieve a thing. And not that you can't achieve it with being dressed a certain way.
2: I disagree. I think that how you dress matters. I think you dress for whatever you're preparing for, right? If you know it's going to rain outside, you dress to prepare for rain. If you dress like you're going to sleep, then wherever you're going, you're going to be so comfortable, you might go to sleep. Your pajamas, that's for bed, that's for nighttime. Slippers, bonnet, pajamas, all of those things. So to me, it seems like you're supposed to dress for the occasion at hand. Not necessarily just because you feel like I want to be comfortable all day.
1: I don't know what it is, though. I don't know when this happened, though. Because I've flown 12 million miles, literally. I've very rarely been on a plane with somebody who's flown more than me. Very rarely. And I don't remember this being a thing till very recently.
2: Well, no. I think it's been a thing for a couple of years.
1: Now, I'm saying recently. I just don't know why. I don't mean 10 years.
2: I think people started being comfortable with... Because I think, first of all, people have been wearing bonnets forever. Going all the way back to...
1: Right.
2: But that's what I'm saying. I think once people became comfortable with accepting, this is what we need to do to protect our hair. And for a long time, I know women would hide it from men. And then all of a sudden, they were like, bump that. I'm going to put my bonnet on and you can like it or not. Then it became, well, now I'm just going to wear it outside.
1: I see little white girls
2: doing it now. Yeah.
1: I'm like, come on now.
3: But this, I think, has always been the case. With you were in high school and someone's mama would come up there in their bonnet and you would talk about this. Yeah. So that thing has been going on. Yeah. And I don't know
1: if you really, so in the villages when you guys
3: I should have seen this coming.
1: So she would step out of a mud hut with
2: and what's her bonnet made of?
1: I'm Ooh. Pretty sure
2: Madagascar
1: a minor bird or something. I don't know.
3: Well, either way, all black women are going to use a bonnet, and I've seen this going on. I think now it's just the kids are seeing it, like, I guess they saw mama do it, and now they
1: my mother used to wear the house coat, and they lost a string and had to hold it together.
3: Yes.
1: Yeah. Remember, they had to... But they were always at home.
2: The other hand, finger point.
1: Yeah, they was always at home, and you could tell when they was gone, because the good wig be off that white wig. You know, it was the church wig, it was going to take... Going to argue with the white man wig.
2: Yeah, that's true.
1: It was, because it was the wig she wore. It's a business wig. You know, it's... Well, you got to go argue with these people about cutting your lights back on. Oh, yeah. You got to look a certain way.
4: The one with the party in it.
1: Yeah. The one that looks serious. All right, tell us what you think. Tuskegee had it right when they say that you can't wear bonnets and do-rags and slippers, bedroom attire to class. 877-242-2426.

0: Give us a call. Let us know what you think. Tuskegee has said that no do-rags, no bondage, no bedroom attire in class.
1: Mm-hmm.
0: Do you agree or do you think it's restrictive? 877-242-2426. Give us a call in a bit right now. Here's Chris Brown. It's the D.L. Hughley Show.

0: All right, that was Chris Brown and Leon Thomas Falling. So Tuskegee has said you can't come up here looking like you're on a Delta flight to Atlanta.
1: Why a Delta flight? Oh, because Atlanta, yeah, I'm telling you, Miami. Yeah,
0: and you know what else? I'm telling you, Delta used to have that. It was a lounge. Mm-hmm. Remember? And then they changed the rules because in L.A., they had a brand new terminal, right? And it was so many bonnets and stuff. Remember they changed the rules?
1: I do remember that. Oh, well, you couldn't come into the Delta Lounge. That's right.
0: They're like, oh, we can't have it. This dude just flew in from Japan. He ain't going. What is this?
2: You don't want to see that.
0: I have never seen a chick I thought was super fly wearing a bonnet on a plane. I've never done that. Mm-hmm. Like, these chicks fly. Like, you know, true. I don't see chicks that I think are super fly. Mm-hmm. Not just, but I know I'm not. Like, I dig bras that have, like, an affect about it. You have, a dope affect. You know, I like that. I like dope bras. I like, I like the way they carry themselves.
1: Yeah.
0: I like for them to have a way about
1: little finesse.
0: Them. I've never, little dope. Little, what you call
1: Lulu,
0: that?
1: Savoir faire.
0: Little of that. Yeah.
1: Something like that. Right?
0: Make you want to buy them a drink. You know what I mean?
1: Yeah, exactly.
2: A little panache.
0: Know you, baby. Let me see what you're talking about.
1: You know what's interesting? I don't know necessarily.
0: If I get you to touch on something.
1: Let me just move on.
0: That's a nice manicured hand. Can you do something with it?
1: Stop it. What's crazy is I don't remember this much backlash. Do you remember when Morehouse said no mules?
0: Yeah.
1: They had a nice little change in their protocol.
0: Let me tell you something.
1: No mules, no more for the dudes.
0: Morehouse is in August. It was Morehouse men.
1: Yes.
0: Yeah. And now Morehouse look at the Sam Jackson, Spike Lee Morehouse is different than this one.
1: Yeah, they're gone. Mm.
0: But Morehouse, you was a Morehouse man. You know what I mean?
1: Yeah.
0: And now it looks.
2: What is it now?
0: I don't know what it is.
1: I can tell you what it ain't. It's not men in mules anymore. Mm. They were like, none of that.
0: Hey, man, do you understand how privileged you are? If you're able to, for somebody, if you're able to go to a institution of higher learning and you think that all, and you don't take that seriously, and you don't understand that you're supposed to access all that you have, that you can, because after that, you got 4 more years and then the real world gonna kick you in your ass. And you better not be wearing pajamas when to do it.
1: Oh, God. You better not be wearing pajamas.
0: When I first started flying to fly first class, you had to dress up. Remember that, Junior?
3: Yep. No
0: doubt. You had to dress up.
3: Oh, tie and everything.
0: You had to dress up.
3: Yeah. Oh, hell yeah.
0: Wow. It was first class, was less classy.
3: We wasn't there.
0: But then they used to treat you better, too. You used to get a glass of champagne. Well, that still happens. But, like, when I first started flying, when I fly... Delta used to give you a glass of champagne, caviar, the crab legs. It was like a real thing. The blanket would come out. Man, American had this lemon loaf. It was warm. Man, they slice you up a piece of that, man. I used to get on planes just to get that. I was like, they serving the lemon loaf today? The first time I ever had caviar was on a plane.
1: Yeah. Really?
0: Uh-huh. You know what? 9/11 changed everything. 9/11 changed that, because remember they used to have the plastic utensils and then you had to start playing for blankets, but your first class used to be really first class. Now it's just a big ass seat.
1: That's true.
0: It used to be dope. Now the only time you get that, if you're flying all the way from like LA or New York to San Francisco, you gotta be flying all the way across the country.
3: Oh, hell yeah.
0: But whenever I'm in LA, whenever I fly to Atlanta, when I know I'm on Delta, because that's their hub, it is bonnet, dirty slipper central. Not even trying to be funny.
3: Well, back in the day,
0: you kicked the poodle. Those are even. I don't even know those. Like, how do you? You know what irks the hell out of me is when somebody don't pick feet, when a woman don't pick her feet up and slide.
1: Oh my god, that drives me crazy too. I'm not.
0: Then you know
1: lie.
0: Who does that?
3: That's old school.
0: My girl, she does that. The one for how to get away with murder.
1: You're talking about she does not.
0: Yes, she does.
1: She don't
0: stop
1: shift.
0: It.
1: Now
0: stop
1: she
0: it.
1: Shifts, she but she shift. To my Viola
0: she
1: Davis.
0: Yes,
1: first of all,
0: and I love Viola.
1: Wait a minute. Wait a minute. I gotta take up on my girl. She does not scoot her feet.
0: Yes, she does.
1: But she does shift.
0: No, it's
1: like
0: same.
1: She walks a funny way. But she don't drag her feet.
0: Okay. Now I've had an occasion to let me tell you something.
1: She picks her feet up.
0: Some more had the best choice. She said Oprah changed her. She got a new body, got everything. She said she got everything is new except her Mississippi feet. I was like, man.
1: She just
0: and Oprah need a fit her foot transplant. All right, we're going to get to your calls in a bit. It's the D.L. Hughley Show.
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0: That was Keila Brianna Energy. So Tuskegee, this ain't a white organization. This is August, well established, prestigious HBCU. They historical.
1: Yep.
0: The airmen trade, you know, Tuskegee Airmen. They are historical.
1: They ain't never had no do-rag on. You ain't never seen one of them.
0: No.
1: No bonnet.
0: They have no do-rags, no bonnets, no slippers, no bedroom attire, right? You think it's too restrictive. We're going to the phones.
2: I think they should be completely banned. I'm telling you, and when you see somebody in a bonnet, it traumatizes you. So if you're ever out and you see somebody look like they've been traumatized, that means they just encountered somebody with a bonnet. Ban those things, and the manufacturers should be fined. They shouldn't even be allowed to make them.
3: I think they should have been done that because, you know, the bonnets and all that, they're wearing the sleeping clothes way out of Walmart, grocery stores, whatever. You know, that's a little played out, and that says a lot about a person. But as far as the college kids, yeah, they damn sure should cut it out. Leave that to the hood chicks. Let them do that who ain't going no damn well. We ain't expecting them to anyway. But, yeah, those in college and trying to get their degrees on and trying to get that good job, it's good to practice right then and there. Start dressing right. Start doing everything right to prepare yourself out there in that world. And that's what they're trying to do, and they should have been done that. I love it.
0: This is the thing that's so funny to me. You can't want to look like everybody else and then tell me you're fighting for your individualism. That's the funny thing. You're fighting for the right to look like these other dusty niggas. You know what I'm saying?
4: Wait,
0: I don't get it. I don't get it.
4: Oh my God.
0: No, I'm saying, let me tell you something. I don't know how many, this is a true story. I don't know how many times I've been on a plane and somebody dressed like that gets into it with somebody on the plane or like a flight attendant.
5: You
0: or,
5: can hear that all the way in first class.
0: No, I'm talking about at the gate.
5: Oh, okay. Cause
0: you know, we have to be in the same lines at the gate.
5: At the gate, then, okay, before y'all.
0: I mean, no, I go in first, but I could see stuff brewing before. It depends on what airline I'm on. If I'm on American, I get the pilots don't go on before me. I'm like, hey, partner, I know you got a plane. He's back.
1: Move your little briefcase.
0: The champ is here. The champ is here.
4: Oh, help us, Lord. Help
0: no, I'm
4: us.
0: Not even lying.
4: No,
0: man.
4: I believe you.
0: Man,
4: that's
0: come
4: I said
0: get, man,
4: us.
0: I'm gonna tell you something. They'll come get me off a plane.
5: Wow.
0: They'll pull up a man. I don't know. I mean, one time we was on a plane coming from San Francisco, boy, and this dude, this lady had wrote a note talking about sex trafficking. They jammed a plane up, and that agent from American got on everybody. No, Mr. Hughley and his party are leaving right now. We walked past them white people and drove past them in a Cadillac Escalade. I'm like, commoners. I was so
1: those poor people.
0: They treat me so good. I feel white. I knew. I was like, is this what it is?
4: Oh,
0: if this what it is, man, come on.
4: Oh dear.
0: I mean, we were going to New York, boy. The plane was late. They said, Mr. Hughley, would you like some? I said, I would like a Sunday. I would like
4: actually happen.
0: Boy, people walking by. Yes, I said, with extra nuts and chocolate. I like people seeing me walk by. I'm like, hey, man.
4: It's true.
5: Wow.
4: Actually true.
0: I'm feeling right, man. Then they said, you want your other people? Can we treat you? I'm like,
4: shut up.
0: No, okay,
4: shut up.
0: I don't want them to get used to it. You know
4: what
0: I mean? I can put them in danger. Yeah. I can put them in danger.
4: Don't let them taste this greatness
0: no,
4: and then take it to
0: you know, if they see
4: up,
0: somebody get treated, you know, it's like if a cub gets touched by a human in the wild, the mother kills it. If they see somebody from first class, you know what I'm saying? That's what
4: I'm talking to. Move on.
0: All right, we're going to get to your calls in a

0: That was Tim's Free Mind. So Tuskegee has decided to, and I guarantee you, there are a lot of them that do it.
1: Yeah.
2: I wouldn't doubt it.
0: Can't wear do-rag, can't wear bonnets, can't wear bedroom slippers, any bedroom attire out. I guess. Do you agree? We're going right to the phone.
3: So my name is Amira, calling from North Carolina. I don't see an issue with it, more especially I graduated from Tuskegee Sister School, Hampton University, and they had those same rules literally over 10 years ago. So I think it's a very good thing, although it was something new. No, my mama didn't walk out the house all crazy and had me looking crazy. But I do think that it's something good to prepare for the real and professional world.
4: I think it should be a rule that they do not come to school with durags and pajama pants and flip-flops and things like that. It should be a rule because they're in school, and hey, come to school professional, that's what you're in school for. And even that's going to be a rule years to come in Walmart. There's going to have to be a dress code for Walmart in years to come.
5: I think it's ridiculous to wear all this stuff in public. You shouldn't. No, you wear it in the bedroom. That's what I think. Yeah, in your house, not in public.
6: They have a point. You know, you have to be prepared for your life. And that is a private institution. If they don't want bonnets or nothing like that, fine. You know, prepare yourself. Share yourself with dignity. Our younger generation these days don't care about how they tuck and roll out of bed. You know, they have to have some type of dignity and out in public. And be prepared for the business acumen of your life, no matter what. So, yeah, I don't think it's wrong. I don't think it's discriminatory. I don't think they're stopping their creativity. Be creative on your time. You know, you're paying them to give you an education. You have to follow their rules. So, you don't like it, transfer to another school.
7: My daughter is a student at Tuskegee, and I feel like it's okay to go ahead and enforce some things. If you want to see change, you have to start looking at the freshman class coming in. So I think it's okay. Maybe they need to clarify some things as far as the headdress and wearing caps on weekends, but I think it's okay to have that in place.
0: All right, coming up, we got the streaming movie review with the Lebo, the streaming hack warrior. That's coming up in 10 minutes. It's the D.L. Hughley Show.
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13: Good afternoon, I'm John Runyon. Here's your Southern Bancorp traffic. Well, it looks like we got two accidents on I-30 in downtown Little Rock. First responders are on the scene for both of these, and they're right near each other, just south of East 9th Street, just south of the River Market in downtown Little Rock. Traffic's already backing up along I-30 westbound all the way back into North Little Rock. That's a look at your traffic. Buckle up and be safe. Southern Bancorp, wealth builders for everyone, now serving Little Rock. On the Arkansas Traffic Network, I'm John Runyon.
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1: Amne selam ni nani. Ola amne se. 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Uh-oh. Dale, my home brother.
2: What's that, Alibo?
1: The summertime is here in the air. It is hot. It is so hot outside, the corner boys are not hustling drugs anymore. They are selling shade. I'm serious. No, the summer is great if you live in the suburbs or by the beach. There are ways to cool off. But if you live in the hood, it's like a survival reality show sponsored by Gatorade and Corner Store fans. It is one open fire hydrant party away from a SWAT response and a viral video on One Star. It's a block party by day, block beef by night, and who shot up the cookout by 10 p.m.? Uh-oh! People are sweating like a teenage girl on Epstein Island. You know, dear, my home brother, I am a warrior. I very seldom sweat. When I sweat, the droplets line up in single file like they're auditioning for greatness. Scientists have called my sweat man crystals. I'm serious. Today's movie has nothing to do with the summer, but it will make you sweat because today's movie is all about sex.
3: Oh.
1: The movie is Gail De Daughtry in the Celebrity Sex Pass, starring Zoe Deutch. In this movie, Zoe and her fiance, unlike most couples, they have a Celebrity Sex Pass. By the way, I am Beyonce's Celebrity Sex Pass. Jay-Z called and gave me his blessing and sent a thank you card. I'm serious. So, one day, Zoe comes home and finds her fiance with his Celebrity Pass. And they are making the headboard file a complaint. He is parking his beef bus in her tuna taco. Uh-oh. They are having a great American pelvic negotiation. I'm serious. So, Zoe decides to travel to Hollywood, seeking revenge by pursuing her own celebrity sex payback. She is mad because she gave her pass out like Oprah gives out cars. You get to smash. You get to smash. Everyone gets to smash. Now, she is in Hollywood on a revenge smash mission. She shows up everywhere, like Jake from the State Farm. I'm serious. Her celebrity pass, by the way, is John DeHaan. And when she finds him, I cannot tell you what happens. I will say, she didn't create the game, but she definitely put the WT in the F in it. Uh-oh. This movie is very funny. It is a perfect summer hit. I give it 3.5 handbags. 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
8: Good afternoon. I'm John Runyon. Here's your Southern Bancorp traffic. Well, it looks like we got two accidents on I-30 in downtown Little Rock. First responders are on the scene for both of these, and they're right near each other, just south of East 9th Street, just south of the River Market in downtown Little Rock. Traffic's already backing up along I-30 westbound all the way back into North Little Rock. That's a look at your traffic. Buckle up and be safe. 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On the Arkansas Traffic Network, I'm John Runyon.
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0: It is the D.L. Hughley Show, your 2026 edition. And we are just 90 days away from the One Voyage Cruise. 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We got T.I., Keith Sweat, Eric Benet, Karen White, Rick Ross, King George, Dave Hollister, Tony Terry. We got a sail away party with the legendary Kid Capri and my brothers Anthony Anderson and Cedric the Entertainer. They're going to be there. 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
1: Done.
0: It's the menace on the water, baby.
1: Let me tell you something. I cannot wait.
0: Yeah,
1: I want to taste the barbecue sauce that Anthony Anderson and Cedric got. It must be good. I can tell it's good.
0: Yeah,
1: I can tell it's good. I'm not going to tell you how I know, but I can tell.
0: Well, I can tell you I know because I've tasted it.
2: Hey, Marvin, let's put together and try to go, man. Shoot, I'm about $600 on the show.
0: Piece up on it.
1: Yeah.
0: Piece up on it.
1: Get your
0: put
1: village.
0: Put a little something down on it.
1: Put a little something on it. Y'all be all right.
0: Yeah. Put a little something down on it. It is. So I was last time. What was the last time I was on a cruise? Who did I meet? Because I pretty much just stay in my room.
1: Well, that's boring. With all the panels, the parties,
0: man,
1: and the good times. Come on.
0: People,
1: you don't want to mingle amongst the peoples?
0: No.
1: Okay.
0: I just try to stay in my room, smoke a cigar, hang out,
2: sit on the balcony.
0: Yeah, man.
2: Look
0: at the water.
3: So you don't ever come off, you just stay in the room?
0: Yeah, I mean, I go out to like work out or to eat or... But the cruise culture is like they eat or they drink a lot or they dance, and
3: you don't want to have that kind of fun.
0: I don't. It's not fun to me.
2: Yeah.
0: No, it's not fun.
2: That's for the commoners.
0: Yeah.
3: Yeah.
0: I mean,
3: what's fun to you on?
0: Getting off the boat is fun.
1: Wow.
0: I'm not talking about when you go on a little excursion. Right?
3: Okay.
0: All right, we're gonna let you guys vent, of course, when people can tell me exactly what they think of me, and we have the human being of the week right now. Here's Whitney Houston. It's the D.L. Hughley Show.

0: That was Whitney Houston. I'm Your Baby Tonight. Some people get so mad at me, they let me know on our segment called...
1: Let me put my bonnet on. F-U-D-L Hughley.
0: Right after Ja Rule, it's the D.L. Hughley Show.

0: All right, that was Ja Rule and Little Mo, Put It On Me. Now, sometimes people get really upset with the things I say, so of course we're going to give them an opportunity to vent with our segment called F.U.D.O. Hughley. So won't you please welcome our F.U.D.O. Hughley correspondent, Little Niecy James.
1: Hello, this is Niecy James, your F.U.D.O. Hughley correspondent. Our first F.U.D.O. Hughley comment comes from Facebook. Brazen Wright says, D.L., I hear congratulations are in order. You recently became a grandfather to a beautiful baby girl. I also heard you said you are going to spoil her and give her everything she asked for, even after her parents tell her no. DL, you need to stay out of the child-raising business. Look how your own kids turned out after you helped raise them. Please stop. Break the cycle. F*** it, Doodly. Our next F.U. Doodly comment is from Instagram. MixDish22 says, DL, I hear you constantly making fun of your executive producer, Skip Cheatham, ever since he took a DNA test and found out he was 38% white. Why is that a thing with you? He is still a strong, intelligent black man. Besides, we didn't make fun of you when your DNA test results came back showing you were 43% butthole. F*** you, D-Hoogly. Our last F-U-D-Hoogly comment is from the D-Hoogly Show website. Kylie Love says, DL, why do you always say everyone is against California? We love almost everything about California. We love the Lakers, we love Fatburger, the great weather, palm trees, and Hollywood. Even iconic artists have made great songs about California. Tupac, Tony, Biggie, LL Cool J, DL, I'll say it again. We love California. The only thing we hate about California is you. But f*** it, Doodly. Well, that's it for this week. This is Niecy James, your F.U. Doodly correspondent. And until next week, bye.
0: We're going to recognize the good in someone as a human being of the week. That is up in 20 minutes. It is the D.L. Hughley Show.
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14: Good afternoon, I'm John Runyon. Here's your Southern Bancorp traffic. Well, it looks like the accidents have been cleared up on I-30 East and West in Little Rock. Now we have another accident. This time it's on I-30 eastbound in North Little Rock. It's over on the right shoulder. Not necessarily blocking traffic, but do slow down on I-30. That's a look at your traffic. Buckle up and be safe. Southern Bancorp, wealth builders for everyone, now serving Little Rock. On the Arkansas Traffic Network, I'm John Runyon.
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0: Oh yeah,
1: remember, you met them?
0: Yeah, I met them. The little one, the sawed off one, my favorite.
1: Number one.
0: Yeah,
1: that's Anita.
0: See, I like her. She's small. You can mail her.
1: She's like four. How tall is Anita? Probably four.
0: She got her own picture on her driver's license. I know that.
1: Yeah, she's tiny. She's a sweet girl.
0: She can't ride nothing at Six Flags, but what a sweet woman.
1: You right behind her.
0: You generally, when I stand on my water, they call me Shaq.
1: Oh, you talking about
2: that? We're going to honor someone's benevolence as the human being of the week. That's coming up in about 10 minutes. Then we're getting back to the mix on the D.

0: That is going to wrap up this hour's Hugely Hustle Home Mix. It is now time for the human being of the week, that paper rustling.
1: Oh, stop. I got it, though. Okay. I got it.
0: What? How do you know what I'm going to say?
1: I know what you were going to say.
0: What
1: the paper rustling is a sign of Jasmine. I read TV, though we have
2: long
1: the same
2: game. Long as we've been doing this.
0: Well, that covers it. That was about, yeah.
1: All right.
0: There you go. There you go.
1: Anyway, can we get to the human being of the week, please?
0: Can we get to the human
1: being of
0: the week?
1: Yes, we can. It's actually a Georgia police officer. You're not going to believe it, but it's true.
0: I don't.
1: It's a good one out there. His name is Officer Collarin. And what he did was he gave a kid an unexpected gift, although the neighbors in this suburban area just south of Atlanta wanted him to be arrested because he was combing through the neighborhood looking for a job. He just wanted to mow grass or cut weeds because he was trying to get a PlayStation. He was trying to save up money, so he wanted to work for it. And people in the neighborhood called the cops on him. And instead of arresting him, they purchased a PS5 for him.
0: Now look at that. And now he's inside and not bothering you guys.
1: Ain't bothering y'all. It's all he wanted. And he wanted to do it honestly. Wanted to get a little job.
0: Well, that's how they made you get stuff.
1: Mm-hmm. That's true.
0: That's how they made you get stuff.
1: Get out there and get a job.
0: Yeah. Didn't have nothing that was going to be that much money, though.
2: Yeah, buddy.
0: You know.
1: Collect cans. PS5 back then?
0: Yeah. Atari or something.
1: What was it, what you wanted? What was something you wanted that you couldn't afford?
0: I'd probably some Nikes or something like that.
2: I was going to say good tennis shoes.
3: Jordans.
0: Yeah, no, I didn't. They have Jordan back when I was growing up.
1: No,
0: you and I wish you would. This expensive shoe thing is a very new phenomenon.
1: Man, it is indeed.
0: We should get our shoes from the grocery store. You've been in the middle of frozen flu trying on shoes.
3: Wow,
0: I'm not even kidding.
1: I know
0: and they had the string between them.
1: Yeah, I saw them.
0: They'd be in the grocery cart too.
1: Yep.
3: Yeah.
0: Yeah, and that. You know where else you get the shoes at? The joint. They're the same.
1: No.
0: I'm not even kidding.
1: I was trying to figure out where's the joint. Then I got it.
0: The joint.
1: The jail.
0: So he's our human being of the week. What's
1: his Officer Collarin.
0: Collarin. Officer Collarin, you're a human being of the week, man. You do yeoman's work, and people going to remember that, man. People going to remember that. Human being of the week, we'll give you the claps. There it is right there.
2: Bravo.
0: We got what you need to know with the one only Sybil Wilkes is coming up in about 15 minutes. It's the D.L. Hughley Show.
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6: 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I'll discuss next on The Daily Play with Joy Taylor.
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6: This is the Daily Play with Joy Taylor. The Patriots traded for A.J. Brown this offseason, reuniting him with the coach that drafted him, Mike Vrabel. Brown's time in Philadelphia was marked by constant friction, both reported and stated, between A.J. and just about everybody on the Eagles. Despite that, Brown said that Coach Vrabel ripped him. A ball he thought A.J. should have caught hit the ground. He said, Braves doesn't care about style points, and I don't either, so maybe he thought I was trying to get the crowd going. 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
2: Good afternoon. I'm John Runyon. Here's your Southern Bancorp traffic. Well, no accidents reported this time. Kudos to the first responders and also tow trucks today. They've been busy. We've got some moderate traffic along 630 westbound in downtown Little Rock, also eastbound as well as you get to I-30. Quite a bit of congestion along I-30 eastbound as well as you head through North Little Rock. That's a look at your traffic. Buckle up and be safe. Southern Bancorp, wealth builders for everyone, now serving Little Rock. On the Arkansas Traffic Network, I'm John Runyon.
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14: 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The Earth's wild animals can't speak up when they need help, but we can. Be the voice for those who have no voice. Visit

0: reset.
1: Swab yourself, huh?
0: Mm-hmm. Yeah.
1: Oh, yeah.
0: I mean, swab yourself for a good cause, right?
1: Yeah. Well, bad one either. All of them good. You know what I'm saying?
0: Some, I mean,
1: you
0: know.
1: Hey, this Q-tip is sticky. Just put it in the tray.
2: It's the D.L. Hughley Show.

0: Warming up for the One Voyage Cruise, that was T.I. Let them know. We got a song for When Your Mom and Daddy Were Still Together. That is coming up next. Plus, every man dreams of a woman who's down for whatever, whenever, and never has a headache or never too tired. But there still can be some drawbacks. We're going to explain on my top five. That is up in less than 15 minutes. Now it's time for What You Need to Know with the one and only Sybil Wilkes.
1: It's Sybil Wilkes with What We Need to Know. Diplomatic momentum is quietly building surrounding the ongoing military conflict in the Middle East. Speaking aboard Air Force One, President Trump expressed measured optimism regarding diplomatic negotiations with Iran, noting he maintains plenty of patience for reaching an agreement after U.S. diplomats paused 2 weeks of heavy military strikes to give peace talks space. However, the president sternly cautioned reporters that if a deal falls through, American forces will immediately return to executing targeted military strikes. Across the Midwest, severe weather is causing widespread destruction. A destructive tornado ripped through northeast Wisconsin Monday, causing extensive structural damage and leaving thousands of residents without power. The fast-moving storm system responsible for the twister went on to pummel parts of Illinois and Indiana, prompting active severe thunderstorm watches to the north and northeast of the Louisville, Kentucky metro region. Newly released diary entries from former Chief White House Medical Advisor Dr. Anthony Fauci offer candid glimpses into the COVID-19 pandemic response. Personal accounts released by Senator Rand Paul show Fauci acknowledging an intense media spotlight in early 2020 while observing White House frustration over claims he was outshining President Trump. His final entries from late 2022 highlight the severe political hostility he faced from extreme right-wing factions. And finally, the village of Robbins, Illinois, honored their own NBA champion and hometown hero, Dwayne Wade, over the weekend. Municipal leaders officially renamed South Clair Boulevard, his childhood street, to Dwayne Wade Boulevard, celebrating the star who led Marquette University to the Final Four before embarking on a legendary 16-year professional basketball career. Well done. To subscribe to my free daily newsletter, please visit SybilWilkes.com. 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I'm Sybil Wilkes. Be informed. Be empowered.
0: Thank you so very much, Sybil. Jazzman.
2: Fade.
0: All right, more of the D.L. 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
2: Good afternoon, I'm John Runyon. Here's your Southern Bancorp traffic. Well, no accidents reported this time. Kudos to the first responders and also tow trucks today. They've been busy. We've got some moderate traffic along 630 westbound in downtown Little Rock, also eastbound as well as you get to I-30. Quite a bit of congestion along I-30 eastbound as well as you head through North Little Rock. That's a look at your traffic. Buckle up and be safe. Southern Bancorp, wealth builders for everyone, now serving Little Rock. On the Arkansas Traffic Network, I'm John Runyon.
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0: It is the D.L. Hughley Show, your 2026 edition. In case you're going to be, well, I'm going to be at the Grand Conclave. I'm performing. Me and Joe Torre going to be there tonight.
1: That sounds like trouble.
0: It's going to be a lot of fun. That's why I'm flying in and flying out. You're not
1: that
0: getting me.
1: Like trouble right there.
0: Hunter Biden is my favorite crackhead ever.
1: I love Hunter Biden.
0: He's the most entertaining crackhead since Gator from Jungle Fever.
1: Yes, yep. He really is. Did you see the episode where he's got his own little theme song and they're singing about him being a crackhead?
0: Yeah, oh, because I'm a cooker. No.
1: That's it.
0: You see what he's about to put his foot in Nick Fuente's ass?
1: I sure did.
0: Watch your mouth, boy.
1: I like
0: that. Watch your mouth.
1: Hunter's there. People were like, where's Hunter? He's like, here I am. I'm right here. I was like, okay.
0: Then remember Melania's house. She's going to sue him. She said, bring it on.
1: He sure did.
0: He's my favorite crackhead.
1: But you know what's
0: interesting? You see my cousin, and then.
1: Oh, wow.
0: But he's.
1: Yeah, your cousin.
0: He's my favorite.
2: He ain't got a podcast.
1: I don't talk about your people, but yeah.
0: He's my favorite crackhead.
1: Yeah, I like Hunter.
0: He is the most entertaining.
1: But you think about it, he came about it honestly, because you remember when Joe earlier, when he could remember, he was pretty hot, remember? When Joe Biden couldn't be tamed because he'd say anything, anytime, anywhere. I was like, yo, somebody
0: get
1: Joe.
0: Yeah, but Joe had a brain tumor before. That's probably why he said.
1: What?
0: Yeah, he did.
1: Oh, that's why he had?
0: I don't know if.
1: Tourette's of sort?
0: There's no excuse for an ex-president's kid to be a crackhead. There's no
1: Well, he talked about it. He said, people ask me all the time, why would I want to smoke crack? And he was like, well, because it was good at the time. Yeah. I was like, wow, Hunter.
0: Yeah, take a ride on that space shuttle.
1: But I loved his honesty. He was like, what do you mean? It was fun the first time. It was fun.
0: Yeah.
1: Shoot.
0: A lot of people, man. Mm. All right, coming up this hour, we got a song for when your mom and daddy were still together. We have my top five, a little note from the GED section. Of course, we're going to cover today's top stories with what's trending on the D.L. Hughley Show right now. Here's Olivia Dean. It's the D.L. Hughley Show.

0: That was
1: Olivia Dean, man. I need every man dreams of a woman who's down for whatever, whenever, never has a headache or is never tired. But there can be some drawbacks. We're going to explain on my top five. That's up after a song from when your mom and daddy were still together. Patti LaBelle, If Only You Knew, on the D.L. Hughley Show.

0: That's a song from when your mom and daddy were still together, Patti LaBelle, If Only You Knew.
1: I was thinking that was the song about your childhood friend.
0: It was a dude who was a thorough dude from my neighborhood, but he died, right? So yep. We all go, this is maybe 10 years ago, 15 years
1: ago. Yeah, it's another one ago.
0: He dies, we go to the funeral, and he kind of stressed. He was enjoying for a long time, right? So, everybody.
1: You gotta keep my head from like, the street.
0: He was a real street dude, right? So I go to this funeral, and I hadn't seen some of these dudes in, I don't know, years, decades. So when everybody's walking by, it's this little dude who was obviously gay, goes, "Somebody loves you, baby." Boy, them folded him up like a lawn chair.
2: He just started singing.
0: It was his dude.
1: It was his boo. But you know,
0: have you ever seen one of them publishers clearing house checks? They jazzy buddy. Jeff that. folded that dude up like a lawn chair, man.
1: Oh my God.
0: They folded him up like luggage, boy. It was, oh my God. Mm-hmm. He didn't bless get the whole heart. Line out.
1: Bless his heart.
0: Somebody.
1: But the fact that he cleared his throat to make sure he hit that note.
0: He did. But he clearly, like, he was a very small dude. He just walked up because it was, but he wasn't even, like, they were letting people say things.
1: Right.
2: Gotcha.
0: And he walked up. Somebody loves you, baby.
1: Yeah, he
0: man. Boom, boom, boom, boom, get that.
1: Yeah, he had to go.
0: His mother, man, it was so. You know what? I was at a funeral one time, and the body had and set up.
1: Oh, stop. Yeah, that happens. Stop. That happens.
0: I swear.
1: It's something to do with the muscles after rigor mortis. It is something that happens. Like a twitch.
2: Yeah. Are you serious?
0: Yes, I swear. The funniest thing, this is not funny because it wasn't, but my grandmother died, so we all go to the funeral.
1: Oh, I remember you telling
0: me. And this is, you could Google, this is really, so we're at the funeral and everybody's walking by and I'm like, that ain't Big Mom. I'm like, Daddy, that ain't your mama. Don't you start that comedy stuff here. And then they noticed it wasn't her either. So they had put the wrong woman body. In the casket.
2: Yeah.
0: Yes. And we drove around to looking other funeral homes and they're like, she ain't in here either. So they didn't find her till months later. And my mother became an advocate for people that were.
1: But she sued first, right?
0: She sued and everybody got, you know, some money. Everybody that was there got money. But she became an advocate for people that lost, because apparently it's not even an uncommon thing.
1: That's crazy. Like, how do you not know who the person is that not only you're working with, but you display it?
0: And she had on her clothes. She had on my grandmother's clothes. She had a ring on and stuff. But she was much smaller. I'm like, Big Mama ain't never lose this much weight. And it didn't look anything like her.
3: Wow.
0: My father was so mad at me.
2: Like he told the truth.
0: Because, well, he thought I was kidding. All right, well, you can do whatever you want to. But I laughed the whole time. Mm-hmm. They got so mad at me, but you gotta admit that's hilarious.
1: It is funny.
2: Yo, yeah. Most people ain't gonna laugh in the funeral.
0: Well, you don't. Laughter is involuntary. You don't want
3: to
0: laugh.
3: I was about to say that's,
0: and it's worse when you don't want
1: to
0: laugh.
1: Well, it's harder to not laugh when you're not supposed to. It's harder to stop yourself,
0: man. And once it breaks,
2: done.
1: Yeah, you're done.
0: Once you ain't supposed to laugh and it breaks,
2: done.
3: Mm-hmm. Yeah,
0: it's no
3: funerals.
0: And the harder you try to stop,
3: funerals and church. On the two places that it's hard not to. Oh, man. I done gotten so many beatings because of that.
0: Man, I have seen my cousin Chucky, man. Manita died. My favorite human being in the whole world. Because it had gone off for a while. How long we going to be here? Like, man. Man, I'm telling you, I saved the Hughley name. I saved. If you met the real ones, man, come on now. If you met the real ones, the ones, man,
3: they are.
0: Woo.
1: We'll
0: and they love her. They love Jasmine. But they be like, come with me. Come watch this stuff and get some brown liquor. I'm like, oh my God.
1: It's so true. I'm gonna be so nervous.
3: Come on, Rich. Let's go.
1: Where are they trying to take me? I'd be so concerned. Like,
0: man, they say we can't meet you. It's going to be some drinks.
1: It's going to be some drinks and some drama.
0: Yeah.
1: that's somebody going to fight. Drinks and drama.
0: It's always going to go bad. It's never, we never, nobody ever gets sent off in a proper way. Never. Yeah. It's never, never a warm, yes, emotional.
1: I wish we
0: journey.
1: Had time to tell you the story when I went to, when his father, that sad
3: well,
1: story.
3: Well, we're going to have to save that.
1: We'll do it on the other side.
0: Oh, yeah.
1: It's hilarious. It's better than the top five, I know that. Coming up.
3: Let's have a funeral.
0: The Dead Sea Scrolls. All right. We got a little note from the GED section that's coming up in 15 minutes. It's the D.L. Hughley Show.
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10: Good afternoon. I'm John Runyon. Here's your Southern Bank Corp traffic. Well, so far so good this evening. We do have some moderate traffic along 630 westbound in Little Rock. And same thing for I-30 eastbound as you get onto I-40 in North Little Rock. Be careful around the 430 interchange at I-30 in South Little Rock. That's a look at your traffic. Buckle up and be safe. 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On the Arkansas Traffic Network, I'm John Runyon.
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1: My wife, grandma, when she last 98, she was so evil they buried her with her fist balled up. That's true story. You ever go to somebody's funeral and they talk so good about that person you think you're in the wrong funeral?
2: Yes. Like, what is it? Actually, yes.
0: It's the DL Hughley Show. And we're back.

0: That was Jeremiah Neo, You to Love.
1: So this past weekend, I was reading the audiobook for my new release, Charlie's Boy, which is available now on Amazon, but it'll be released on October 6th. Charlie's Boy, a memoir. And I was reading the book, and I remembered a story. When I was a young teenager, I used to get in trouble all the time. I got kicked out a couple of schools. I was always getting in trouble. And what I would do is blame everybody. It was my neighbors who were lying on me. It was teachers who conspired against me. It was my brothers and sisters. Everything was always someone else's fault. Everything. I had an excuse for everything. I think that's fairly common with a lot of people, but I had an excuse for everything. Everything. And I was always in trouble. I was always a source of angst for my parents. I drove them crazy. And one time after I got kicked out of Gardena High, I was going to Locke. I was there a week. And all of a sudden, these dudes that went there are chasing me down the street. I run into a liquor store, and the Korean grocer there is telling me to get out. And I'm like, I'm not leaving. She's like, I'll call the police. And I'm like, good, call the police. So I'm hiding in there among the honey buns, and in walks my father, Charlie. And he walks in there, and he is getting his six-pack of beer and his wild turkey, and he sees me. And he can deduce by the fact that I'm hiding in here and all those dudes are out front that they must have chased me in here. So he says, come on, boy. We get in the car and we are riding along. And for a long time, my father didn't say one thing. Halfway home, he looked at me and says, have you had enough? He said, aren't you tired? And I remember thinking how tired I was. And that moment changed a lot for me because I was exhausted. Lying and running and hiding and doing all the things I've done. That reminds me of what I'm seeing in America. Aren't you tired of the way people feel about this country? Aren't you tired of having excuses made? It used to be a point when we didn't have algae in pools, when we weren't starting wars for no reason, when we weren't slapping tariffs, when people, there was at least some semblance of respect for this country. Nothing that you voted for is happening. Not one thing. The grocery prices aren't lower. The border isn't secure. Those new wars that weren't supposed to start have. We're on the brink of financial ruin. Aren't you tired? Aren't you tired of everything being about him? Aren't you tired of blaming every single person for every mistake, whether they had something to do with it or not? Aren't you tired of him taking credit? Aren't you tired of him robbing this country and stripping it for parts? Aren't you tired? Aren't you tired of this division and upheaval? Aren't you tired? There's not a day that goes by that something this guy says or does doesn't put you on edge. And then there are people who are so determined that they can't be wrong, so determined to stick to this course that they just let it keep happening. You're more involved in a game of soccer than you are in a war. Aren't you tired? Aren't you tired of things that used to be normal? We didn't used to have rigged elections. We didn't used to have algae in pools. We didn't used to have it. And now we do. Aren't you tired? That's a little note from the GD section. What's trending is coming up next in the D.L. Hughley Show right after Aaliyah. It's the D.L. Hughley.

0: We are going to be partying with the purpose with live performances from T.I., Keith Sweat, Eric Benet, Karen White, Rick Ross, King George, and of course, we got a sail away party with the legendary Kid Capri and more. 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Jasmine, can you tell us what's trending, please?
1: Yes, I can. Ryan Clark. I don't know if you've seen this, but I've been watching this for several days now. Apparently fired from ESPN. But he's been making the rounds and just basically talking about his experience. And he said, look, one of the things is I felt like I couldn't be myself. Nope. To be clear, I couldn't be black. And apparently he said that he felt he might have been too black for the executives and they made it, you know, very difficult for him and said some bad things about him.
0: Stephen A. Smith, of course he's too black.
2: Yeah.
1: I mean, but you know, it was really sad watching him, what is it, the Pivot podcast, I think he does, and he just broke down crying. And the guys around him who were there, they were crying as well, I guess, as he was talking about how difficult it is to be a black man and work in that particular culture that is all white. And how it made him feel. It was very moving. You know, I always find it moving anyway when I see a black man cry. Just, you know, not often that happens, but, you know.
0: And you know what? Here's the thing. How is he too black to have a job at ESPN, but Hesmith ain't too dumb to be in charge of the Army?
2: Oh, there you go with logic again.
0: I love Ryan Clark. I think he was a dope-ass dude. I'm sorry that happened to him.
1: Yeah, me too. There's another story that's trending that people are divided on the internet about, a mom who found a man under her daughter's bed.
2: Ooh.
1: And now she's facing murder charges. This happens.
0: Well, it's a lot of women when they find a man under their bed.
1: Yeah. But not when it's your kid. You know what I mean?
0: Oh, I'm sorry. You know what I'm saying?
1: Yeah. It was that kind of thing. Now, it ended up pretty bad because she ended up shooting the guy.
0: Of course.
1: Because, you know, under her daughter's bed.
0: And remember, Iron Man was in.
1: Fell asleep in someone's. He was on drugs.
0: Yeah.
1: Or something.
0: When a white dude does, he becomes Iron Man. When a black dude does, he gets shot.
2: Yeah. He becomes Dead Man.
0: It went from iron to steel, Jack. Yeah. It wasn't planned.
1: Well,
0: I can't hide on people's beds. Don't do that.
2: It went from iron to lead.
1: Like, who in my house?
0: Yeah, you can't.
1: Black mama in Memphis. And again, not making light of the story. She's now facing potentially life behind bars.
0: How?
1: Because of that.
0: You were in his bed.
1: Murder
0: charges.
1: I mean, it was her daughter's bed, I guess. And I guess the daughter had invited him in. I guess he was. I don't know if he was leaving, running off the porch.
0: Well, he left
1: something.
0: Now.
2: Gone for good.
0: Yeah. How about that? Yeah.
1: Well, there you go. Yeah. That's what's true.
0: Let me tell you something. I don't know a lot, but when somebody say get out of the bed, that probably a good thing.
2: Yeah,
1: that's probably not a good thing.
2: All.
1: What you should, you know, kind of hear that to be is get out the house.
0: Yes, exactly.
1: Not get under the
0: saying.
1: Bed.
0: That's
1: so,
0: what I would think.
1: There you go.
0: All right, coming up, we're gonna find out what you learned. It's the D.L. Hughley Show.
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10: Good afternoon, I'm John Runyon. Here's your Southern Bancorp traffic. Well, we got some heavy traffic along I-30 westbound at the 430 interchange in South Little Rock, so do be careful there. Also, heavy traffic along I-30 eastbound in North Little Rock around the bridge and the River Market, too. Some moderate traffic along 630 westbound as well in downtown Little Rock. That's a look at your traffic. Buckle up and be safe. Southern Bancorp, wealth builders for everyone, now serving Little Rock. On the Arkansas Traffic Network, I'm John Runyon.
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1: She's kind of a big deal. Some people like to say it's only because of how she looks. She sticks her tongue out a lot. But there's just something about her that makes people do crazy things, like get tattoos of her face, or wait in line for hours just to say hi. Lil Bub is a 2-year-old cat, an Instagram celebrity with a following bigger than some 90s television stars. And it all started because she was adopted. You can't buy a best friend like Lil Bub, but you can adopt one. 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He has an overbite that makes him look like a cartoon character, a slightly crooked eye, and an uncommonly wrinkly neck. 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And he'll wear a bow tie just because. Sure, you might call him a little quirky, but that's exactly what makes him so perfect. Tuna is a 3-year-old Chihuahua Dachshund mix with more than 700,000 followers on Instagram. And it all started because he was adopted. You can't buy a best friend like Tuna, but you can adopt one.

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8: Yep, that's enough.
7: But I'm at the Memorial Theater in Cincinnati. Go to this place called Subi. Has a great breakfast.
8: Susie's?
7: Subi.
8: Oh, Subi's.
7: Subi has a great breakfast.
9: Subi.
7: I think Cincinnati has one of the. You been there before?
9: No. No. Never heard
7: Cincinnati
9: of it.
7: Cincinnati has one of the river is one of the most beautiful walks I've ever seen. Mm. And that was where, what was that, Beloved was? Cincinnati. There was Kentucky.
8: Yikes.
10: Oh, the Oprah movie?
7: Uh-huh. That was where it was. And they found the old slave, I think about 15 years ago, they found an old slave quarter.
9: Surprise.
7: And it was
9: surprise.
7: At Officer Tatum's house. It was.
8: And he was home.
9: Yeah. He never left.
7: Okay, let that
9: y'all come there. On in.
8: Yeah, he was home dipping snuff.
9: Hey, bro, we free.
8: Yeah, he's dipping snuff on the porch.
7: So, Kentucky's right across from Ohio. Mm. As a matter of fact, when you land in Cincinnati, you land in Kentucky. Mm. So, I'm going to go see if I can find Mitch McConnell.
8: It's kind of like, who are you finding?
7: Yeah. You know, even the governor's like, hey, just, you could call into, if you could, you can call into a radio station.
8: Yeah.
7: Yep. You ain't got to be.
8: Something.
7: You can call, man, these dumbass pictures of you.
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7: Look like cutout pictures of you.
8: Man.
7: No, he ain't.
9: Check the crematorium.
7: Either that or stop it.
8: Yeah, that's what I say. Either that or stop it, because at this point, it's too much.
7: Yeah.
9: Yeah.
7: Either he's gone or incapacitated.
9: I think the six-pack would give him away, you know.
7: Yeah.
9: Man, he ain't never been in
7: that dude ain't. Shape. One thing for sure, he ain't smiling like that.
9: Yeah.
10: No, the picture.
7: Unless his face is frozen that way.
8: No. The other thing is the same picture from before. There's nothing different about it. His wife is just positioned different.
7: Yeah.
8: That's the only thing. I'm like, who do y'all think y'all are fooling? Y'all think we're stupid?
7: They
8: yes,
7: do.
8: They
9: yeah.
8: do.
9: Yeah. His
7: you
9: face.
7: Know, Mark Twain said about Kentucky, when the end of the world comes, I want to be in Kentucky because everything happens 10 years later, including his. Man, Lindsey Graham, he just had his funeral. His sister been at the job 2 weeks. You know, it was funny because did you see Mike Pence go to the funeral?
10: No.
7: Oh, yeah, he was at the funeral. Well, because they didn't televise it. For all those people, all them religious fanatics who hate gay people, what they show was pretend like they didn't know Lindsey. They sure were giving him a pass.
8: They sure are.
7: Why is Lindsey being buried on his stomach? I don't know. It's a tribute to all his grinder customers.
8: DL, won't you stop
11: somebody
8: it? Stop it right now. And coming up next on the DL Hughley Show.
7: The lid won't close.
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7: On the next
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0: 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It's the Daryl Eagle Show. We'll see you on the other side. Kyle, my favorite short bus operator. Pull that string. We got to go.
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3: Good afternoon. I'm John Runyon. Here's your Southern Bancorp traffic. Well, we got some heavy traffic along I-30 westbound at the 430 interchange in South Little Rock, so do be careful there. Also, heavy traffic along I-30 eastbound in North Little Rock around the bridge and River Market, too. Some moderate traffic along 630 westbound as well in downtown Little Rock. That's a look at your traffic. Buckle up and be safe. Southern Bancorp, wealth builders for everyone, now serving Little Rock. On the Arkansas Traffic Network, I'm John Runyon.
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0: It's Little Rock's Adult Choice, 102.1 KQI. Jalen Cords, my boo, 30 for 30, came from Kendrick Lamar. Made for Me from Money Long, Fallen, Chris Brown, Leon Thomas, Window Seat from Erykah Badu. It is Koki Nightlife. 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

0: It's Little Rock, Shadell Joyce, 102.1 KOKY music coming from Chrisette, Michelle, Dave Hollister, and Voodoo Magic just before that. Levert, baby, I'm ready. It is Cokie Nightlife on your Tuesday. Getting you ready for some football not too far away. Southern Heritage Classic going down September 12th in Memphis. You've got Alcorn State taking on UAPB. And keep it here for your chance to get hooked up with tickets. We got you on Little Rock's Adult Choice. Still coming up, PJ Morton, Cokie Nightlife, Little Rock's Adult Choice, 102.1 KOKY.
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